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4: I'm forecaster Dakota Hunter from Erie News Now with your forecast. For tonight, expect partly to mostly cloudy skies with lows into the upper 50s. For our Wednesday, expect a mix of sun and clouds throughout the day with highs into the lower 80s. And for Wednesday night, partly to mainly clear with clouds increasing and a few showers after midnight with lows into the mid 60s. I'm forecaster Dakota Hunter on the Glenora Radio Network.
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1: I'm forecaster Dakota Hunter from Erie News Now with your forecast. For tonight, expect partly to mostly cloudy skies with lows into the upper 50s. For our Wednesday, expect a mix of sun and clouds throughout the day with highs into the lower 80s. And for Wednesday night, partly to mainly clear with clouds increasing and a few showers after midnight with lows into the mid 60s. I'm forecaster Dakota Hunter on the Glenora Radio Network.
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2: I'm forecaster Dakota Hunter from Erie News Now with your forecast. For tonight, expect partly to mostly cloudy skies with lows into the upper 50s. For our Wednesday, expect a mix of sun and clouds throughout the day with highs into the lower 80s. And for Wednesday night, partly to mainly clear with clouds increasing and a few showers after midnight with lows into the mid 60s. I'm forecaster Dakota Hunter on the Glenora Radio Network.
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0: Welcome back for the fall semester. As a Gannon University student, this is your invitation to join us for the Gannon Arts Kickoff Party on August 28th. 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
1: Los Angeles may soon have an alternative to jam-packed freeways and cramped public transportation. Rich Cassone with details.
2: One of LA's first air taxis was unveiled Monday at LA Live in downtown Los Angeles, where AEG and partner Archer Aviation plan to build a vertiport. The four-passenger all-electric Midnight Air Taxi doesn't yet have FAA approval and was transported to the venue by truck. Archer wants to have its network of air taxis ready by the 2028 Olympics and was named the official air taxi provider of LA 28 and Team USA last year. The downtown site would join SoFi Stadium, USC, and Hollywood Burbank Airport as part of a citywide air taxi network, according to Archer. It predicts the air taxis could replace a typical 90-minute drive with a 10 to 15-minute flight.
1: The OpenAI hack of Hugging Face is now being investigated by the state of Alabama. The state's attorney general sent the company a subpoena over what he calls a lack of oversight and safeguards. And Bloomberg is reporting that smart ring maker Aura is looking to raise as much as $3 billion in an upcoming IPO. Tech Report. I'm at Mattinson.
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7: I'm forecaster Dakota Hunter from Erie News Now with your forecast. For tonight, expect partly to mostly cloudy skies with lows into the upper 50s. For our Wednesday, expect a mix of sun and clouds throughout the day with highs into the lower 80s. And for Wednesday night, partly to mainly clear with clouds increasing and a few showers after midnight with lows into the mid 60s. I'm forecaster Dakota Hunter on the Glenora Radio Network.
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2: I'm forecaster Dakota Hunter from Erie News Now with your forecast. For tonight, expect partly to mostly cloudy skies with lows into the upper 50s. For our Wednesday, expect a mix of sun and clouds throughout the day with highs into the lower 80s. And for Wednesday night, partly to mainly clear with clouds increasing and a few showers after midnight with lows into the mid 60s. I'm forecaster Dakota Hunter on the Glenora Radio Network.
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1: For 90.5 WERG, I'm Mark Huffman with today's Consumer Affairs Update. A laptop computer caught fire inside the cabin of an American Airlines jet shortly before it landed at Dallas-Fort Worth International Airport, prompting flight attendants to battle the blaze as smoke spread throughout the aircraft. It's the latest example of the risks posed by lithium-ion batteries in a confined space. Moderna and Merck say their personalized mRNA cancer vaccine helped delay the return and spread of melanoma in a large Phase 3 clinical trial. Unlike traditional vaccines, the treatment is created individually from each patient's tumor and is given after the surgery. Federal health officials say 55 people in 15 states have been infected with E. coli, Salmonella, or both, after eating alfalfa sprouts. The outbreak is linked to sprouts grown by Everything Sprouts and sold under the Calco and Everything Sprouts brand. I'm Mark Huffman. 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
3: I'm forecaster Dakota Hunter from Erie News Now with your forecast. For tonight, expect partly to mostly cloudy skies with lows into the upper 50s. For our Wednesday, expect a mix of sun and clouds throughout the day with highs into the lower 80s. And for Wednesday night, partly to mainly clear with clouds increasing and a few showers after midnight with lows into the mid 60s. I'm forecaster Dakota Hunter on the Glenora Radio Network.
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0: Welcome back for the fall semester. As a Gannon University student, this is your invitation to join us for the Gannon Arts Kickoff Party on August 28th. 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
1: Hey man, what's up with all the bags?
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4: I'm forecaster Dakota Hunter from Erie News Now with your forecast. For tonight, expect partly to mostly cloudy skies with lows into the upper 50s. For our Wednesday, expect a mix of sun and clouds throughout the day with highs into the lower 80s. And for Wednesday night, partly to mainly clear with clouds increasing and a few showers after midnight with lows into the mid 60s. I'm forecaster Dakota Hunter on the Glenora Radio Network.
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1: And now, another film rental discovery. Welcome to the Indie Film Minute. Hollywood would have handled this story so differently. In their hands, there would be no resemblance to this raw and uncompromising masterwork. In some ways, Hollywood explored the same themes in the Jennifer Aniston vehicle, The Breakup, which will never be recommended here. Blue Valentine allows us to observe a love story. The magic of a growing love is beautiful in its progression, until that progression takes a turn. In Hollywood, the formula says that there would be a point of lost hope until Act 3 starts and our couple ends up back in each other's arms with professions of love for the remainder of eternity. But reality reigns here. Blue Valentine contains masterful performances by Ryan Gosling and Michelle Williams. These performances are believable, in no small part due to the fact that the stars lived together for months before shooting began to obtain the unconscious calm in each other's presence that this material requires. This film is honest. There are no villains, no heroes, no easy answers, and no Hollywood ending. In fact, the ending leaves so much unresolved, without anyone really to blame, that it feels almost too real. It is a brave film. Blue Valentine, a tragically beautiful story of truth and love.

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1: I'm forecaster Dakota Hunter from Erie News Now with your forecast. For tonight, expect partly to mostly cloudy skies with lows into the upper 50s. For our Wednesday, expect a mix of sun and clouds throughout the day with highs into the lower 80s. And for Wednesday night, partly to mainly clear with clouds increasing and a few showers after midnight with lows into the mid 60s. I'm forecaster Dakota Hunter on the Glenora Radio Network.
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1: NBC News Radio, I'm Scott Carr. Senator Darlene Graham is the winner of the Republican Senate primary runoff in South Carolina. Graham was backed by President Trump. She defeated Congressman Ralph Norman, who conceded tonight. In accepting, Graham said South Carolina must stay red.
2: We cannot and must not allow Democratic socialists to gain a foothold in our conservative state like South Carolina.
1: In November, she'll face Democrat Annie Andrews. NBC News projects Everton Blair will win the special U.S. House election in Georgia's 13th district. Defeating Marcy Scott, now the Democrat, Blair will serve the remainder of the late Representative David Scott's term. And NBC News projects Nikayla Jasmine Thomas will win Oklahoma's Democratic Senate primary runoff. The Democratic Socialist is a nurse and a member of the Chickasaw Nation. She defeats minister and attorney Jim Priest. Country music legend Dolly Parton has died at the age of 80 following a brief battle with cancer. In a statement, her family doesn't reveal the type of cancer, but says she died peacefully at Vanderbilt Ingram Cancer Center in Nashville, surrounded by loved ones.
3: Rose from humble beginnings in rural Tennessee to become one of the most influential voices in country music. Her hits include Jolene, 9 to 5, and I Will Always Love You. Parton also built a global brand through her philanthropy, her Dollywood theme park, and her Imagination Library program. Over her 6-decade spanning career, she earned 11 Grammy Awards and sold more than 100 million records worldwide.
4: I wish you love.
3: Monica Nelson.
1: Parton's family's asking fans to honor the entertainment icon by supporting her Imagination Library, which provides free books to young children. Scott Carr, NBC News Radio.
5: I'm forecaster Dakota Hunter from Erie News Now with your forecast. For tonight, expect partly to mostly cloudy skies with lows into the upper 50s. For our Wednesday, expect a mix of sun and clouds throughout the day with highs into the lower 80s. And for Wednesday night, partly to mainly clear with clouds increasing and a few showers after midnight with lows into the mid 60s. I'm forecaster Dakota Hunter on the Glenora Radio Network.
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1: I'm forecaster Dakota Hunter from Erie News Now with your forecast. For tonight, expect partly to mostly cloudy skies with lows into the upper 50s. For our Wednesday, expect a mix of sun and clouds throughout the day with highs into the lower 80s. And for Wednesday night, partly to mainly clear with clouds increasing and a few showers after midnight with lows into the mid 60s. I'm forecaster Dakota Hunter on the Glenora Radio Network.
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3: I'm forecaster Dakota Hunter from Erie News Now with your forecast. For tonight, expect partly to mostly cloudy skies with lows into the upper 50s. For our Wednesday, expect a mix of sun and clouds throughout the day with highs into the lower 80s. And for Wednesday night, partly to mainly clear with clouds increasing and a few showers after midnight with lows into the mid 60s. I'm forecaster Dakota Hunter on the Glenora Radio Network.
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1: NBC News Radio, I'm Tammy Trujillo. Country music legend Dolly Parton has died at the age of 80 after a brief battle with cancer. That's according to a statement from her family. Scott Carr reports.
2: The type of cancer was not disclosed by her family in the statement. They say she died peacefully at Vanderbilt Ingram Cancer Center in Nashville, surrounded by loved ones. Parton became one of the defining voices in country music, racking up 11 Grammy Awards, selling more than 100 million records worldwide over six decades.
3: Here you come again.
2: President Trump has ordered U.S. flags to fly at half-staff in honor of Parton for a week. I'm Scott Carr.
1: The entertainment world is paying tribute to Dolly Parton. American Pie singer-songwriter Don McLean knew Parton was something special when he met her on the road early on in her career.
4: Nobody knew who she was, and I thought, wow, she's not only beautiful, but she's so talented. And, you know, who knew that she'd develop into this gigantic star.
1: Country musicians, including Reba McEntire, Casey Musgraves, Maren Morris, and many others, remembered Parton in social media posts. Senator Darlene Graham is the winner of the Republican Senate primary runoff in South Carolina. The President Trump-backed Graham defeated Congressman Ralph Norman. She'll face Democrat Annie Andrews in November. The special Senate primary came after Graham's brother, Senator Lindsey Graham's sudden death. The judge in the Lindsey Clancy murder trial in Massachusetts expects one more final day of testimony on Wednesday, with closing arguments to begin on Thursday. Clancy's admitted to strangling her three young children in 2023, but has pleaded not guilty, claiming she had postpartum psychosis. The PGA Tour is partnering with the LeBron James Family Foundation to bring an event to Akron, Ohio next year. The tournament at Firestone Country Club will feature amateurs and professionals from the Tour's Pathway to Progression Pro Bound 5 program. 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
5: I'm forecaster Dakota Hunter from Erie News Now with your forecast. For tonight, expect partly to mostly cloudy skies with lows into the upper 50s. For our Wednesday, expect a mix of sun and clouds throughout the day with highs into the lower 80s. And for Wednesday night, partly to mainly clear with clouds increasing and a few showers after midnight with lows into the mid-60s. I'm forecaster Dakota Hunter on the Glenora Radio Network.
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2: I'm forecaster Dakota Hunter from Erie News Now with your forecast. For tonight, expect partly to mostly cloudy skies with lows into the upper 50s. For our Wednesday, expect a mix of sun and clouds throughout the day with highs into the lower 80s. And for Wednesday night, partly to mainly clear with clouds increasing and a few showers after midnight with lows into the mid 60s. I'm forecaster Dakota Hunter on the Glenora Radio Network.
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1: And now,

Journalist Sebastian Younger, author of The Perfect Storm, and Tim Hetherington, who was later killed covering the Libyan Civil War, faced considerable danger to make it. Unless we've been in combat ourselves, we citizens can never fully understand what our brothers and sisters-in-arms are facing. This brave documentary is as near as many of us will come. This is close-up reality. Furious firefights suddenly erupting out of unbearable boredom. A deadly enemy always there, unseen, maneuvering, waiting. We see the machismo that allows these soldiers to face another day. We see that despite the mistrust and often the hatred in the eyes of the local populace, our soldiers continue to do as ordered, try to win hearts and minds. Admirably, Younger and Hetherington bring no politics into their mix. Restrepo is a visceral record of soldiers fighting for their buddies, the one on the right, the one on the left, and those taken from them who are no more. Indie Film Minute, not in theaters. Discovery through rental.

0: He was just a teenager when his father died in a robbery. He laid awake one night and imagined a place where good would always defeat evil, every wrong made right. He imagined a world of truth, justice, and the American way. Through his loss, Jerry Siegel imagined a new hero. His imagination created Superman. Imagination. Pass it on. From PassItOn.com.
1: I'm forecaster Dakota Hunter from Erie News Now with your forecast. For tonight, expect partly to mostly cloudy skies with lows into the upper 50s. For our Wednesday, expect a mix of sun and clouds throughout the day with highs into the lower 80s. And for Wednesday night, partly to mainly clear with clouds increasing and a few showers after midnight with lows into the mid 60s. I'm forecaster Dakota Hunter on the Glenora Radio Network.
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1: NBC News Radio, I'm Tammy Trujillo. Country music legend Dolly Parton has died at the age of 80. Matt Mattinson has more. Working 9 to 5,
2: what a way to make a living. TMZ reports Parton was admitted to a hospital in Nashville last night with kidney issues and passed away this morning. Parton rose from humble beginnings in rural Tennessee to become one of the most influential voices in country music. Her hits include Jolene, 9 to 5, and I Will Always Love You. Parton also built a global brand through her philanthropy, her Dollywood theme park, and her Imagination Library program. Over her six-decade career, Parton earned 11 Grammy Awards and sold more than 100 million records worldwide. I'm Matt Mattinson.
1: Fans will have a chance to celebrate Dolly Parton's life when her Broadway musical opens later on this year. Dolly, a true original musical, will begin preview performances on December 7th at the St. James Theater in New York City. It will tell the story of Parton's life in her own words and through her songs, including I Will Always Love You, Jolene, and 9 to 5. It will also have new songs that Parton wrote just for the show. NBC News projects that Mike Mozzie will win the Republican primary runoff for Oklahoma governor, the former state senator narrowly defeating State Attorney General Gentner Drummond. Mozzie was endorsed by President Trump. He'll face Democratic State Representative Cindy Munson in the general election. The U.S. Secret Service says it's aware of an Iranian video appearing to threaten the life of Barron Trump, President Trump's youngest son. Hardline Iranian state media have repeatedly featured content threatening the lives of Trump and his family after its former supreme leader was assassinated. But this appears to be the first time Barron's been publicly singled out. The video says Barron's movements are being monitored and reports there's a $10 million bounty on his head. The Secret Service told CNN in a statement that it investigates anything that could be perceived as a threat against the First Family. 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
3: I'm forecaster Dakota Hunter from Erie News Now with your forecast. For tonight, expect partly to mostly cloudy skies with lows into the upper 50s. For our Wednesday, expect a mix of sun and clouds throughout the day with highs into the lower 80s. And for Wednesday night, partly to mainly clear with clouds increasing and a few showers after midnight with lows into the mid-60s. I'm forecaster Dakota Hunter on the Glenora Radio Network.
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1: I'm forecaster Dakota Hunter from Erie News Now with your forecast. For tonight, expect partly to mostly cloudy skies with lows into the upper 50s. For our Wednesday, expect a mix of sun and clouds throughout the day with highs into the lower 80s. And for Wednesday night, partly to mainly clear with clouds increasing and a few showers after midnight with lows into the mid 60s. I'm forecaster Dakota Hunter on the Glenora Radio Network.
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3: I'm forecaster Dakota Hunter from Erie News Now with your forecast. For tonight, expect partly to mostly cloudy skies with lows into the upper 50s. For our Wednesday, expect a mix of sun and clouds throughout the day with highs into the lower 80s. And for Wednesday night, partly to mainly clear with clouds increasing and a few showers after midnight with lows into the mid 60s. I'm forecaster Dakota Hunter on the Glenora Radio Network.
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1: NBC News Radio, I'm Tammy Trujillo. Senator Darlene Graham is the winner of the Republican Senate primary runoff in South Carolina. Mark Mayfield has details.
2: The President Trump-backed Graham defeated Congressman Ralph Norman, who conceded Tuesday night.
3: I humbly accept your nomination to serve as the Republican nominee for the United States Senate from the great state of South Carolina.
2: She'll face Democrat Annie Andrews in November. The special Senate primary came after Graham's brother, Senator Lindsey Graham's sudden death, which she said left a big hole in her heart still. I'm Mark Mayfield.
1: Country music legend Dolly Parton has died at the age of 80 after a brief battle with cancer. Her family said she died peacefully at Vanderbilt Ingram Cancer Center in Nashville, surrounded by loved ones. Parton became one of the defining voices in country music after rising from humble beginnings in rural Tennessee. She won 11 Grammy Awards and sold more than 100 million records worldwide over the course of her six-decade career. Flags in the U.S. are now at half-staff for Dolly Parton. President Trump made that order. In a post on his Truth Social platform, he called her death a true loss for millions of people. He ordered flags at half staff for 1 week. Two people are dead from measles in Lancaster County, Pennsylvania. The state's Department of Health said both individuals were unvaccinated but won't identify them to protect their privacy. These are the first measles-related deaths in Pennsylvania in 35 years. The state's health secretary said in a release that because measles have been largely eradicated, people don't seem to understand the potential severity of the disease. A How to Lose a Guy in 10 Days sequel is in the works. Variety says development for the project's in its early stages. The plan is to have original stars Kate Hudson and Matthew McConaughey reprise their roles. How to Lose a Guy in 10 Days made nearly $180 million worldwide during its theatrical run in 2003. 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
4: I'm forecaster Dakota Hunter from Erie News Now with your forecast. For tonight, expect partly to mostly cloudy skies with lows into the upper 50s. For our Wednesday, expect a mix of sun and clouds throughout the day with highs into the lower 80s. And for Wednesday night, partly to mainly clear with clouds increasing and a few showers after midnight with lows into the mid 60s. I'm forecaster Dakota Hunter on the Glenora Radio Network.
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2: I'm forecaster Dakota Hunter from Erie News Now with your forecast. For tonight, expect partly to mostly cloudy skies with lows into the upper 50s. For our Wednesday, expect a mix of sun and clouds throughout the day with highs into the lower 80s. And for Wednesday night, partly to mainly clear with clouds increasing and a few showers after midnight with lows into the mid 60s. I'm forecaster Dakota Hunter on the Glenora Radio Network.
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0: 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I have interviews with our state's top newsmakers. 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
1: I'm forecaster Dakota Hunter from Erie News Now with your forecast. For tonight, expect partly to mostly cloudy skies with lows into the upper 50s. For our Wednesday, expect a mix of sun and clouds throughout the day with highs into the lower 80s. And for Wednesday night, partly to mainly clear with clouds increasing and a few showers after midnight with lows into the mid 60s. I'm forecaster Dakota Hunter on the Glenora Radio Network.
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1: From Gannon University, 90.5 WERG, Erie. NBC News Radio, I'm Tammy Trujillo. A legend has been lost. Working 9 to 5, what a way to make a living, barely getting by. It's all taking and no giving. Country music star Dolly Parton died Tuesday at the age of 80 after a brief battle with cancer. Parton won 11 Grammy Awards and sold more than 100 million records worldwide over the course of her six-decade career. She was also an accomplished actress and philanthropist. President Trump ordered flags lowered to half-staff following her death. NBC News projects Senator Darlene Graham will win the Republican Senate primary runoff in South Carolina. Backed by President Trump, Graham defeated Congressman Ralph Norman on Tuesday.
2: I've worked really hard the past 2 weeks getting all around the state, and I think I've reached pretty much every corner of this state.
1: She'll now face Democrat Annie Andrews in November. The special Senate primary came after the unexpected death of Darlene Graham's brother, longtime Senator Lindsey Graham. A man accused of terrorizing pedestrians in Philadelphia while wearing a Chucky-style mask has been taken into custody in Las Vegas. Mark Mayfield has that story.
3: U.S. Marshals Service officials confirmed that Zymer Hughes was arrested by members of the Violent Offender Task Force. Philadelphia District Attorney Larry Krasner said last week that Hughes is wanted on felony and misdemeanor assault charges after he allegedly chased a jogger in Center City and asked her, "Do you want to die?" and caused injuries as she fled. Krasner noted that additional charges may be filed now that Hughes has been caught. I'm Mark Mayfield.
1: The golf company Callaway is apologizing for an ad for a new driver after complaints it depicted violence against women. That video was posted by its media partner, Good Good Golf. It shows a woman reaching for the driver as the company's co-founder, Garrett Clark, rushes after her and knocks her to the ground. He stands over her and says, "Don't touch my driver." Good Good Golf has taken the video down. Callaway says it will learn from this and do better. 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
4: I'm Erie News Now meteorologist Ben Kuchnerkavich. Expect partly cloudy skies for our Wednesday with highs in the lower 80s. Scattered showers and thunderstorms are possible tonight. Can't rule out a stray thunderstorm before sunset, but most of this holds off until after midnight. Then mostly sunny skies for Thursday. There will be a chance of a few showers and storms, but it won't be raining all the time with highs around 80. From the Erie News Now First Warning Weather Center, I'm meteorologist Ben Kuchnerkavich, and don't forget to download our First Warning Weather app for the latest updates.
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3: I'm Erie News Now meteorologist Ben Kuchner-Kavich. Expect partly cloudy skies for our Wednesday with highs in the lower 80s. Scattered showers and thunderstorms are possible tonight. Can't rule out a stray thunderstorm before sunset, but most of this holds off until after midnight. Then mostly sunny skies for Thursday. There will be a chance of a few showers and storms, but it won't be raining all the time with highs around 80. From the Erie News Now First Warning Weather Center, I'm meteorologist Ben Kuchner-Kavich, and don't forget to download our First Warning Weather app for the latest updates.
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0: Welcome back for the fall semester. As a Gannon University student, this is your invitation to join us for the Gannon Arts Kickoff Party on August 28th. 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
1: Smart ringmaker Aura is looking to raise as much as $3 billion in an upcoming IPO. Here's Tammy Trujillo.
2: Bloomberg reports the IPO could be as soon as next month and values the company at $16 billion. The company reported $500 million in revenue in 2024, $1 billion in 2025, and is expected to reach close to $2 billion this year.
1: Instagram head Adam Mosseri has testified in the latest social media addiction trial against Meta. Several state attorneys general are suing the tech giant, alleging it designed its social media platforms, also including Facebook and WhatsApp, to engage children and get them addicted. They also claim Meta misled users about the safety of the apps. Meta has called those claims unsubstantiated. And the OpenAI hack of Hugging Face is now being investigated by the state of Alabama. That state's attorney general sent the company a subpoena over what he calls a lack of oversight and safeguards. This all comes after OpenAI said one of its cybersecurity models was able to break free and hack into the Hugging Face dataset platform. Tech Report, I'm Mark Mayfield.
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4: I'm Erie News Now meteorologist Ben Kuchner-Kavich. Expect partly cloudy skies for our Wednesday with highs in the lower 80s. Scattered showers and thunderstorms are possible tonight. Can't rule out a stray thunderstorm before sunset, but most of this holds off until after midnight. Then mostly sunny skies for Thursday. There will be a chance of a few showers and storms, but it won't be raining all the time with highs around 80. From the Erie News Now First Warning Weather Center, I'm meteorologist Ben Kuchner-Kavich, and don't forget to download our First Warning Weather app for the latest updates.
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1: NBC News Radio, I'm Tammy Trujillo. A legend has been lost. Working 9 to 5, what a way to make a living, barely getting by. It's all taking and no giving. Country music star Dolly Parton died Tuesday at the age of 80 after a brief battle with cancer. Parton won 11 Grammy Awards and sold more than 100 million records worldwide over the course of her six-decade career. She was also an accomplished actress and philanthropist. President Trump ordered flags lowered to half-staff following her death. NBC News projects Senator Darlene Graham will win the Republican Senate primary runoff in South Carolina. Backed by President Trump, Graham defeated Congressman Ralph Norman on Tuesday.
2: I've worked really hard the past 2 weeks getting all around the state, and I think I've reached pretty much every corner of this state.
1: She'll now face Democrat Annie Andrews in November. The special Senate primary came after the unexpected death of Darlene Graham's brother, longtime Senator Lindsey Graham. A man accused of terrorizing pedestrians in Philadelphia while wearing a Chucky-style mask has been taken into custody in Las Vegas. Mark Mayfield has that story.
3: U.S. Marshals Service officials confirmed that Zymer Hughes was arrested by members of the Violent Offender Task Force. Philadelphia District Attorney Larry Krasner said last week that Hughes is wanted on felony and misdemeanor assault charges after he allegedly chased a jogger in Center City and asked her, "Do you want to die?" and caused injuries as she fled. Krasner noted that additional charges may be filed now that Hughes has been caught. I'm Mark Mayfield.
1: The golf company Callaway is apologizing for an ad for a new driver after complaints it depicted violence against women. That video was posted by its media partner, Good Good Golf. It shows a woman reaching for the driver as the company's co-founder, Garrett Clark, rushes after her and knocks her to the ground. He stands over her and says, "Don't touch my driver." Good Good Golf has taken the video down. Callaway says it will learn from this and do better. You're listening to the latest from NBC News Radio. Ghislaine Maxwell's bid to throw out her sex trafficking conviction is being tossed by a New York federal judge. Jennifer Pulsoni reports.
4: It was a long-shot petition that would have allowed Ghislaine Maxwell a new trial. Maxwell, an associate of the late sex offender Jeffrey Epstein, represented herself in the ask that challenged her detention, the judge noting that Maxwell did not use her attorney to file what he called a lengthy and rambling petition that failed to open new avenues for her defense. Maxwell is serving a 20-year prison sentence after being convicted of helping Epstein sexually abuse girls. In New York, I'm Jennifer Pulsoni.
1: A company is recalling thyroid tablets because they could potentially be super potent. The FDA announced that the high-potency 30-milligram tablets could cause hyperthyroidism or an overactive thyroid. Consuming them could result in weight loss, heat intolerance, fatigue, chest pain, and other symptoms. Vitruvius Therapeutics is working on notifying wholesalers to stop distribution. A new study is delivering a sobering look at the risks pro football players take with their long-term health. That story from Matt Mattinson.
5: The report published by the British Medical Journal finds at least 25% of ex-NFL players who died between 2016 and 2021 had CTE. That number is believed to be on the low end, according to the study's lead author. CTE is a degenerative brain disease that's linked to repeated head trauma and can only be diagnosed after death. I'm at Mattinson.
1: Mountain Dew fans can now smell like their favorite soda. Men's grooming company Duke Cannon has teamed up with Mountain Dew for a line of products. Mountain Dew scented body wash and soap pucks are now available at select Walmarts. Customers who have been able to get their hands on the collaboration have said they smell pretty close to the actual soda. This marks the latest outside-the-box collaboration for Mountain Dew, with others including a Rawlings baseball glove and a birthday cake-flavored Slurpee with 7-Eleven. Tammy Trujillo, NBC News Radio.
6: I'm Erie News Now meteorologist Ben Kuchner-Kavich. Expect partly cloudy skies for our Wednesday with highs in the lower 80s. Scattered showers and thunderstorms are possible tonight. Can't rule out a stray thunderstorm before sunset, but most of this holds off until after midnight. Then mostly sunny skies for Thursday. There will be a chance of a few showers and storms, but it won't be raining all the time with highs around 80. From the Erie News Now First Warning Weather Center, I'm meteorologist Ben Kuchner-Kavich, and don't forget to download our First Warning Weather app for the latest updates.
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5: I'm Erie News Now meteorologist Ben Kuchner-Kavich. Expect partly cloudy skies for our Wednesday with highs in the lower 80s. Scattered showers and thunderstorms are possible tonight. Can't rule out a stray thunderstorm before sunset, but most of this holds off until after midnight. Then mostly sunny skies for Thursday. There will be a chance of a few showers and storms, but it won't be raining all the time with highs around 80. From the Erie News Now First Warning Weather Center, I'm meteorologist Ben Kuchner-Kavich, and don't forget to download our First Warning Weather app for the latest updates.
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0: For 90.5 WERG, I'm Mark Huffman with today's Consumer Affairs Update. A laptop computer caught fire inside the cabin of an American Airlines jet shortly before it landed at Dallas-Fort Worth International Airport, prompting flight attendants to battle the blaze as smoke spread throughout the aircraft. It's the latest example of the risks posed by lithium-ion batteries in a confined space. Moderna and Merck say their personalized mRNA cancer vaccine helped delay the return and spread of melanoma in a large Phase 3 clinical trial. Unlike traditional vaccines, the treatment is created individually from each patient's tumor and is given after the surgery. Federal health officials say 55 people in 15 states have been infected with E. coli, Salmonella, or both, after eating alfalfa sprouts. The outbreak is linked to sprouts grown by Everything Sprouts and sold under the Calco and Everything Sprouts brand. I'm Mark Huffman. Learn more at consumeraffairs.com.
1: I'm Erie News Now meteorologist Ben Kuchner-Kavich. Expect partly cloudy skies for our Wednesday with highs in the lower 80s. Scattered showers and thunderstorms are possible tonight. Can't rule out a stray thunderstorm before sunset, but most of this holds off until after midnight. Then mostly sunny skies for Thursday. There will be a chance of a few showers and storms, but it won't be raining all the time with highs around 80. From the Erie News Now First Warning Weather Center, I'm meteorologist Ben Kuchner-Kavich, and don't forget to download our First Warning Weather app for the latest updates.
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1: NBC News Radio, I'm Mark Mayfield. Country music legend Dolly Parton has died at the age of 80 after a brief battle with cancer. That's according to a statement from her family. Scott Carr has more.
2: The type of cancer was not disclosed by her family in the statement. They say she died peacefully at Vanderbilt Ingram Cancer Center in Nashville, surrounded by loved ones. Parton became one of the defining voices in country music, racking up 11 Grammy Awards, selling more than 100 million records worldwide over six decades.
3: Here you come again.
2: President Trump has ordered U.S. flags to fly at half-staff in honor of Parton for a week. I'm Scott Carr.
1: The Empire State Building honored legend Dolly Parton. From 9:25 to 10:25 p.m. on Tuesday night, the tower lights on the Empire State Building shined pink in honor of the icon. Parton, who grew up in the Great Smoky Mountains of Tennessee, was awarded the key to the Big Apple back in 1978 by then-Mayor Ed Koch. Senator Darlene Graham is the winner of the Republican Senate primary runoff in South Carolina. The President Trump-backed Graham defeated Congressman Ralph Norman, who conceded on Tuesday night.
4: I humbly accept your nomination to serve as the Republican nominee for the United States Senate from the great state of South Carolina.
1: She'll face Democrat Annie Andrews in November. The special Senate primary came after Graham's brother, Senator Lindsey Graham's sudden death, which she said left a big hole in her heart still. And the Chicago Sky are banning former NBA player Enes Kanter-Freedom from Wintrust Arena. The ban stems from a confrontation with Sky guard Natasha Cloud during the Sky's loss to the Indiana Fever on Sunday. Alter said Kanter-Freedom stood from his courtside seat and pointed toward Cloud and stepped towards the court, prompting security to intervene. Kanter-Freedom told Fox News he was removed for supporting women. 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
5: Shailene Maxwell's bid to throw out her sex trafficking conviction is being tossed by a New York federal judge. Jennifer Pulsoni reports.
6: It was a long-shot petition that would have allowed Ghislaine Maxwell a new trial. Maxwell, an associate of the late sex offender Jeffrey Epstein, represented herself in the ask that challenged her detention, the judge noting that Maxwell did not use her attorney to file what he called a lengthy and rambling petition that failed to open new avenues for her defense. Maxwell is serving a 20-year prison sentence after being convicted of helping Epstein sexually abuse girls. In New York, I'm Jennifer Pulsoni.
5: A company is recalling thyroid tablets because they could potentially be super potent. The FDA announced that the high potency 30 milligram tablets could cause hyperthyroidism or an

0: overactive thyroid. Consuming them could result in weight loss, heat intolerance, fatigue, chest pain, and other symptoms. Vitruvius Therapeutics is working on notifying wholesalers to stop distribution. A new study is delivering a sobering look at the risks pro football players take with their long-term health. That story from Matt Mattinson.
1: The report published by the British Medical Journal finds at least 25% of ex-NFL players who died between 2016 and 2021 had CTE. That number is believed to be on the low end, according to the study's lead author. CTE is a degenerative brain disease that's linked to repeated head trauma and can only be diagnosed after death. I'm at Mattinson.
0: Mountain Dew fans can now smell like their favorite soda. Men's grooming company Duke Cannon has teamed up with Mountain Dew for a line of products. Mountain Dew scented body wash and soap pucks are now available at select Walmarts. Customers who have been able to get their hands on the collaboration have said they smell pretty close to the actual soda. This marks the latest outside-the-box collaboration for Mountain Dew, with others including a Rawlings baseball glove and a birthday cake-flavored Slurpee with 7-Eleven. Tammy Trujillo, NBC News Radio.
2: I'm Erie News Now meteorologist Ben Kuchnerkavich. Expect partly cloudy skies for our Wednesday with highs in the lower 80s. Scattered showers and thunderstorms are possible tonight. Can't rule out a stray thunderstorm before sunset, but most of this holds off until after midnight. Then mostly sunny skies for Thursday. There will be a chance of a few showers and storms, but it won't be raining all the time with highs around 80. From the Erie News Now First Warning Weather Center, I'm meteorologist Ben Kuchnerkavich, and don't forget to download our First Warning Weather app for the latest updates.
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6: I'm Erie News Now meteorologist Ben Kuchner-Kavich. Expect partly cloudy skies for our Wednesday with highs in the lower 80s. Scattered showers and thunderstorms are possible tonight. Can't rule out a stray thunderstorm before sunset, but most of this holds off until after midnight. Then mostly sunny skies for Thursday. There will be a chance of a few showers and storms, but it won't be raining all the time with highs around 80. From the Erie News Now First Warning Weather Center, I'm meteorologist Ben Kuchner-Kavich, and don't forget to download our First Warning Weather app for the latest updates.
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1: Treasury Secretary Scott Bessent says Operation Economic Outcast will amount to an economic onslaught against Iran, further isolating it from the rest of the world. President Trump already calling leaders around the world to warn them to cut off all deals with Iran.
2: Our objective is to sever every economic lifeline that sustains this tyrannical regime until Tehran stands alone.
1: Treasury Secretary Scott Bessent says Iran has long been a threat to the U.S.
2: They have murdered and maimed more of our citizens and service members than any other terrorist regime on earth. And they have been at war against America, their neighbors in the Gulf, and much of the world for 47 years.
1: For six decades, corporations in the U.S. have been required to report demographic information. The Equal Employment Opportunity Commission is moving to abolish the rule. Some leaders calling on the EEOC to leave the rule in place. Without it, companies would stop turning over annual workforce demo reports, which some say could make it harder to track discriminatory hiring practices. And if you got to do the do, Mountain Dew fans can now smell like their favorite soda. Men's grooming company Duke Cannon has teamed up with Mountain Dew for a line of products. The Mountain Dew scented body wash and soap packs are available at select Walmarts. Customers who have been able to get their hands on the collaboration have said they do smell pretty close to the actual soda. And golf company Callaway apologizing over an ad for a new driver. The video was posted by its media partner, Good Good Golf, showing a woman reaching for the driver as the company's co-founder, Garrett Clark, rushes after her and knocks her to the ground. He stands over her and says, "Don't touch my driver." Good Good Golf took the video down after widespread online backlash, saying it represented violence against women. Callaway didn't mention whether it's reviewing its partnership with Good Good, but said it will, quote, learn from this and do better. I'm Monica Nelson with your consumer and business news.
3: I'm Erie News Now meteorologist Ben Kuchnerkavich. Expect partly cloudy skies for our Wednesday with highs in the lower 80s. Scattered showers and thunderstorms are possible tonight. Can't rule out a stray thunderstorm before sunset, but most of this holds off until after midnight. Then mostly sunny skies for Thursday. There will be a chance of a few showers and storms, but it won't be raining all the time with highs around 80. From the Erie News Now First Warning Weather Center, I'm meteorologist Ben Kuchnerkavich, and don't forget to download our First Warning Weather app for the latest updates.
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1: NBC News Radio, I'm Michael Kastner. Senator Darlene Graham is the winner of the Republican Senate primary runoff in South Carolina. More from Mark Mayfield.
2: The President Trump-backed Graham defeated Congressman Ralph Norman, who conceded Tuesday night.
3: I humbly accept your nomination to serve as the Republican nominee for the United States Senate from the great state of South Carolina.
2: She'll face Democrat Annie Andrews in November. The special Senate primary came after Graham's brother, Senator Lindsey Graham's sudden death, which she said left a big hole in her heart still. I'm Mark Mayfield.
1: Former presidents are honoring the life and legacy of country music icon Dolly Parton, who died Tuesday after a battle with cancer. Former Presidents Clinton, Obama, Bush, as well as President Trump all issued statements praising the impact the singer had on society, culture, and the nation. Fans will have the chance to celebrate Parton's life when her Broadway musical opens later this year. More from Chris Caraggio.
4: Dolly, a true original musical, will begin preview performances on December 7th at the St. James Theater in New York City. It'll tell the story of Parton's life in her own words and through her songs. Among the hits that will be featured in the musical are I Will Always Love You, Jolene, and 9 to 5. It'll also have new songs that Parton wrote just for the show, with Parton recently saying she had worked on as many as 14 before narrowing it down.
1: SpaceX plans to build a $100 billion spacecraft launch facility in coastal Louisiana. Tammy Trujillo with details.
5: The company made that announcement Tuesday, ending months of speculation. Construction on Starbase Louisiana is expected to begin next year, with the first launch possibly by 2029.
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6: The measles outbreak in Pennsylvania has led to the first two deaths in 35 years in the state. Governor Josh Shapiro and the Secretary of Health held a news conference Tuesday where we learned the two people who passed were from Lancaster and not vaccinated. According to the governor, there are close to 400 confirmed measles cases in Pennsylvania right now, the highest since 1992. Erie County currently doesn't have any measles cases, according to the health department. If you think your child does have measles, you're asked to contact your physician so you can take the proper steps to not expose them to others. Federal lawmakers reconsidering a ban on intoxicating hemp-derived products. It's supposed to take effect in November. The Senate approved delaying it a month to consider measures that would regulate the products instead of removing them from the market. The issue bubbled up this summer in Erie when people said they became ill when hemp slushies were sold at an 8th Grade Tuesdays concert. That seller, Hemptation, said their hemp-based vapes, flower concentrates, edibles, slushies, and drinks are Delta 9 THC products, which are legal in Pennsylvania. As the summer comes to an end, it was one last hurrah on the Bayfront Tuesday. Hundreds have gathered at the Rebitch Investments Amphitheater for the final night of 8th Grade Tuesdays, closing out another summer of live music and community fun. Last night's concert headlined by Boathouse Row, a Philadelphia-based yacht rock band, in front of a big summer night crowd. I'm Mark Soliday for Erie News Now.
7: I'm Erie News Now meteorologist Ben Kuchner-Kavich. Expect partly cloudy skies for our Wednesday with highs in the lower 80s. Scattered showers and thunderstorms are possible tonight. Can't rule out a stray thunderstorm before sunset, but most of this holds off until after midnight. Then mostly sunny skies for Thursday. There will be a chance of a few showers and storms, but it won't be raining all the time with highs around 80. From the Erie News Now First Warning Weather Center, I'm meteorologist Ben Kuchner-Kavich, and don't forget to download our First Warning Weather app for the latest updates. Bill Kavich.

4:05 at WERG. Waking up with Bill Page and In Excess as your alarm clock goes off way too early. Good news is, it's Wednesday, so we're halfway to the weekend.

0: That is Cage the Elephant on WERG. Bill Page, it was on this date in 1959 that Hawaii became the 50th state. And then we stopped there. At last, all the pineapple was ours.
1: The Big Ten and SEC are banning players who have been in pro camps from returning to play at their schools. The move comes after LSU had planned to bring in tight end Daquan Wright, who was cut by the Browns. NFL news, a close call for Bengals All-Pro receiver Ja'Marr Chase. He went down with a knee injury, leaving practice early yesterday. Chase, however, is fine. It was just a slight hyperextension. Giants receiver Calvin Austin did suffer a significant injury. Reports out that Austin will miss time after hurting his knee. He'll have an MRI today. Baseball last night included the Dodgers coming up short, losing to the Braves 4-3. L.A. blew a chance in the ninth, stranding Shohei Ohtani at third. Manager Dave Roberts.
2: Obviously, Shohei leads off with a triple, and Rysell, you know that he's going to lean on that split change, and it's just infield in. You got to try to find something elevated to get the ball to the outfield.
1: The Dodgers' six-game winning streak was snapped, so now Cleveland has the longest current win streak. The Guardians rallied from five down to beat the Angels in 10 innings. Their sixth straight win. I'm Matt McCoy.
3: I'm Erie News Now meteorologist Ben Kuchnerkavich. Expect partly cloudy skies for our Wednesday with highs in the lower 80s. Scattered showers and thunderstorms are possible tonight. Can't rule out a stray thunderstorm before sunset, but most of this holds off until after midnight. Then mostly sunny skies for Thursday. There will be a chance of a few showers and storms, but it won't be raining all the time with highs around 80. From the Erie News Now First Warning Weather Center, I'm meteorologist Ben Kuchnerkavich, and don't forget to download our First Warning Weather app for the latest updates.
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0: 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How do you plan on celebrating National Senior Citizens Day? You can start by being nice to old people.
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2: Entertainment report.
3: She was so much more than just a groundbreaking singer and songwriter. Dolly Parton was a producer, an author, a businesswoman, an activist, and a philanthropist. And much of the world today is in mourning.
4: There's been an outpouring of love for Dolly from all walks of life.
5: It doesn't matter what group you are, even politically. Like, both sides think Dolly's them. Who else has that?
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5: So she was a lot of things, but what she remained was country. 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
4: Bone says Dolly started from very humble beginnings and showed the American people what the American dream really looks like. Dolly Parton died peacefully Tuesday in Nashville at the age of 80. I'm Jason Campadonia.
3: President Trump has ordered flags lowered to half staff for a week in memory of Parton. Is teaming up with iHeartRadio for two different specials centered around her inaugural charity festival this weekend. 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That's Friday at 9 p.m. Eastern. The second, iHeartRadio presents Olivia Rodrigo, Songs from Daisy Chain Fields, will showcase exclusive recordings of Rodrigo set at the festival. 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I'm Daria Albinger.
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7: I'm Erie News Now meteorologist Ben Kuchner-Kavich. Expect partly cloudy skies for our Wednesday with highs in the lower 80s. Scattered showers and thunderstorms are possible tonight. Can't rule out a stray thunderstorm before sunset, but most of this holds off until after midnight. Then mostly sunny skies for Thursday. There will be a chance of a few showers and storms, but it won't be raining all the time with highs around 80. From the Erie News Now First Warning Weather Center, I'm meteorologist Ben Kuchner-Kavich, and don't forget to download our First Warning Weather app for the latest updates.
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90.5 WERG. Bill Page, celebrity birthdays this week. Usain Bolt, the Olympic running champ. He is the big 4-0. Carrie Ann Moss. Do you remember her name? She's turning 59. She had a role in the Matrix movie and then a very short-lived lifespan, I guess, on that Star Wars series, The Acolyte. If I remember right, she was the Jedi that got killed like in the first 30 seconds of the show. If you haven't seen The Acolyte series, don't waste your time. It wasn't that good. 90.5 WERG with the 1975s.

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1: NBC News Radio, I'm Michael Kastner. Senator Darlene Graham is the winner of the Republican Senate primary runoff in South Carolina. More from Mark Mayfield.
2: The President Trump-backed Graham defeated Congressman Ralph Norman, who conceded Tuesday night.
3: I humbly accept your nomination to serve as the Republican nominee for the United States Senate from the great state of South Carolina.
2: She'll face Democrat Annie Andrews in November. The special Senate primary came after Graham's brother, Senator Lindsey Graham's sudden death, which she said left a big hole in her heart still. I'm Mark Mayfield.
1: Former presidents are honoring the life and legacy of country music icon Dolly Parton, who died Tuesday after a battle with cancer. Former Presidents Clinton, Obama, Bush, as well as President Trump all issued statements praising the impact the singer had on society, culture, and the nation. Fans will have the chance to celebrate Parton's life when her Broadway musical opens later this year. More from Chris Caraggio.
4: Dolly, a true original musical, will begin preview performances on December 7th at the St. James Theater in New York City. It'll tell the story of Parton's life in her own words and through her songs. Among the hits that will be featured in the musical are I Will Always Love You, Jolene, and 9 to 5. It'll also have new songs that Parton wrote just for the show, with Parton recently saying she had worked on as many as 14 before narrowing it down.
1: SpaceX plans to build a $100 billion spacecraft launch facility in coastal Louisiana. Tammy Trujillo with details.
5: The company made that announcement Tuesday, ending months of speculation. Construction on Starbase Louisiana is expected to begin next year, with the first launch possibly by 2029.
1: Michael Kastner, NBC News Radio.
6: The measles outbreak in Pennsylvania has led to the first two deaths in 35 years in the state. Governor Josh Shapiro and the Secretary of Health held a news conference Tuesday where we learned the two people who passed were from Lancaster and not vaccinated. According to the governor, there are close to 400 confirmed measles cases in Pennsylvania right now, the highest since 1992. Erie County currently doesn't have any measles cases, according to the health department. If you think your child does have measles, you're asked to contact your physician so you can take the proper steps to not expose them to others. Federal lawmakers reconsidering a ban on intoxicating hemp-derived products. It's supposed to take effect in November. The Senate approved delaying it a month to consider measures that would regulate the products instead of removing them from the market. The issue bubbled up this summer in Erie when people said they became ill when hemp slushies were sold at an 8th Grade Tuesdays concert. That seller, Hemptation, said their hemp-based vapes, flower concentrates, edibles, slushies, and drinks are Delta 9 THC products, which are legal in Pennsylvania. As the summer comes to an end, it was one last hurrah on the Bayfront Tuesday. Hundreds have gathered at the Rebitch Investments Amphitheater for the final night of 8 Great Tuesdays, closing out another summer of live music and community fun. Last night's concert headlined by Boathouse Row, a Philadelphia-based yacht rock band, in front of a big summer night crowd. I'm Mark Soliday for Erie News Now.
7: I'm Erie News Now meteorologist Ben Kuchner-Kavich. Expect partly cloudy skies for our Wednesday with highs in the lower 80s. Scattered showers and thunderstorms are possible tonight. Can't rule out a stray thunderstorm before sunset, but most of this holds off until after midnight. Then mostly sunny skies for Thursday. There will be a chance of a few showers and storms, but it won't be raining all the time with highs around 80. From the Erie News Now First Warning Weather Center, I'm meteorologist Ben Kuchner-Kavich, and don't forget to download our First Warning Weather app for the latest updates.
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That's Tantric on WERG. Phil Page, when it comes to our nation's debt, it's hard to wrap your head around the enormous amount of money that's involved. 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That's a heck of a hole to dig out of. 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

0: 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Bill Page, won't be long now. We'll be celebrating Halloween, and you'll have trick-or-treaters showing up at your house. Now, my neighborhood is pretty cool. I like the kids. We go out all out on Halloween, and I love to decorate the front yard, have a little scene going and smoke in the front yard and sound effects and strobe lights. It's one of my favorite holidays. But take it from me. You don't want to be that house that's chintzy on the trick-or-treat candy. Yeah, word gets around. When there's that house, you know, you're marked. Hershey's is now expanding their trick-or-treating offerings to include popcorn, cheese puffs, and pretzels. Come on. Kids want candy for Halloween. Not popcorn, cheese puffs, and pretzels. Yeah.
1: The Big Ten and SEC are banning players who have been in pro camps from returning to play at their schools. The move comes after LSU had planned to bring in tight end Daquan Wright, who was cut by the Browns. NFL news, a close call for Bengals All-Pro receiver Ja'Marr Chase. He went down with a knee injury, leaving practice early yesterday. Chase, however, is fine. It was just a slight hyperextension. Giants receiver Calvin Austin did suffer a significant injury. Reports out that Austin will miss time after hurting his knee. He'll have an MRI today. Baseball last night included the Dodgers coming up short, losing to the Braves 4-3. L.A. blew a chance in the ninth, stranding Shohei Ohtani at third, manager Dave Roberts.
2: Obviously, Shohei leads off with a triple, and Bryce, you know that he's going to lean on that split change, and it's just infield in. You got to try to find something elevated to get the ball to the outfield.
1: The Dodgers' six-game winning streak was snapped, so now Cleveland has the longest current win streak. The Guardians rallied from five down to beat the Angels in 10 innings, their sixth straight win. I'm Matt McCoy.
3: I'm Erie News Now meteorologist Ben Kuchner-Kavich. Expect partly cloudy skies for our Wednesday with highs in the lower 80s. Scattered showers and thunderstorms are possible tonight. Can't rule out a stray thunderstorm before sunset, but most of this holds off until after midnight. Then mostly sunny skies for Thursday. There will be a chance of a few showers and storms, but it won't be raining all the time with highs around 80. From the Erie News Now First Warning Weather Center, I'm meteorologist Ben Kuchner-Kavich, and don't forget to download our First Warning Weather app for the latest updates.
4: 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Yeah.

0: Sublime on WERG. Bill Page, technology is amazing. I tell my kids this all the time, and they get tired of listening to me. So thank goodness you listen to me, at least for a little bit. Scientists are developing a pacemaker battery that generates electricity to power it from the patient's heartbeat, potentially eliminating the need to have pacemaker replacements. That's a big thing. I mean, I know you're young. You're younger than, you probably need a pacemaker. But how cool is that? That it actually could live forever. Or as long as it needs to live, right?
1: A new blood test designed to help identify signs of Alzheimer's disease has just been cleared by the Food and Drug Administration.
2: The biomarker blood test from Roche and Eli Lilly is for people over 55 and breaks from traditional methods of diagnosing Alzheimer's like spinal taps or PET scans. Every 65 seconds, someone in the United States is diagnosed with Alzheimer's disease. I'm Rory O'Neill.
1: It's the middle of West Nile virus season, and one expert's offering some tips to reduce the chances of getting the virus. Catherine Hill with Purdue University's College of Agriculture urges folks to remove any standing water from your property because she says it could be a breeding ground for mosquitoes, which can carry West Nile.
3: Dog bowls or pot plants that have water standing in them, just turn them over. You can flush out bird baths, and this really helps to reduce the mosquito numbers or burden in your area.
1: When spending time outdoors, she says to use EPA-approved repellent and protective clothing to reduce the chances of getting bitten. Health update, I'm Scott Pringle.
4: I'm Erie News Now meteorologist Ben Kuchner-Kavich. Expect partly cloudy skies for our Wednesday with highs in the lower 80s. Scattered showers and thunderstorms are possible tonight. Can't rule out a stray thunderstorm before sunset, but most of this holds off until after midnight. Then mostly sunny skies for Thursday. There will be a chance of a few showers and storms, but it won't be raining all the time with highs around 80. From the Erie News Now First Warning Weather Center, I'm meteorologist Ben Kuchner-Kavich, and don't forget to download our First Warning Weather app for the latest updates.
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90.5 WERG, waking up with Bill Page. Good morning. After 7 o'clock, I've got a story about Mattel and what they've got new for the holidays.

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1: NBC News Radio, I'm Michael Kastner. American presidents are honoring the life and legacy of the queen of country music, Dolly Parton, who died after a brief battle with cancer. More from Rory O'Neill.
2: All the former presidents issued statements following Dolly Parton's death. President Obama wrote about Parton's journey from a one-room cabin to winning Grammys and even helping to fund development of the COVID vaccine. President Clinton called her a one-of-a-kind entertainer. The Bushes said they respected Dolly Parton's work promoting literacy. Joe Biden called Dolly Parton an American original. President Trump said Parton's death is a true loss for millions and ordered flags to be flown at half staff for 1 week.
1: Dolly Parton is being remembered for her philanthropy. Her family is asking fans to honor the entertainment icon by supporting her Imagination Library, which provides free books to young children. Earlier this summer, Parton thanked Taylor Swift and Travis Kelce for making a big donation to the program.
3: I was just told that you two are making a donation of $2 million to my Imagination Library. Thank you, thank you, thank you. I'm blown away and overjoyed with that gratitude.
1: She established the Imagination Library in 1995 in honor of her father, who never learned to read or write. The program now distributes free books to children across the U.S., Canada, the U.K., and Australia, gifting more than 3 million books every month. Senator Darlene Graham is the winner of the Republican Senate primary runoff in South Carolina.
4: I want to thank President Trump for all of his support and his endorsement. Mr. President, Lindsey truly loved you and viewed you as one of his closest friends.
1: Graham defeated Congressman Ralph Norman.
5: The president got involved. He has that right. That's his prerogative. As I told,
1: Michael Kastner, NBC News Radio.
6: The measles outbreak in Pennsylvania has led to the first two deaths in 35 years in the state. Governor Josh Shapiro and the Secretary of Health held a news conference Tuesday where we learned the two people who passed were from Lancaster and not vaccinated. According to the governor, there are close to 400 confirmed measles cases in Pennsylvania right now, the highest since 1992. Erie County currently doesn't have any measles cases, according to the health department. If you think your child does have measles, you're asked to contact your physician so you can take the proper steps to not expose them to others. Federal lawmakers reconsidering a ban on intoxicating hemp-derived products. It's supposed to take effect in November. The Senate approved delaying it a month to consider measures that would regulate the products instead of removing them from the market. The issue bubbled up this summer in Erie when people said they became ill when hemp slushies were sold at an 8th Grade Tuesdays concert. That seller, Hemptation, said their hemp-based vapes, flower concentrates, edibles, slushies, and drinks are Delta 9 THC products, which are legal in Pennsylvania. As the summer comes to an end, it was one last hurrah on the Bayfront Tuesday. Hundreds have gathered at the Rebitch Investments Amphitheater for the final night of 8th Grade Tuesdays, closing out another summer of live music and community fun. Last night's concert headlined by Boathouse Row, a Philadelphia-based yacht rock band, in front of a big summer night crowd. I'm Mark Soliday for Erie News Now.
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8: I'm Erie News Now meteorologist Ben Kuchner-Kavich. Expect partly cloudy skies for our Wednesday with highs in the lower 80s. Scattered showers and thunderstorms are possible tonight. Can't rule out a stray thunderstorm before sunset, but most of this holds off until after midnight. Then mostly sunny skies for Thursday. There will be a chance of a few showers and storms, but it won't be raining all the time with highs around 80. From the Erie News Now First Warning Weather Center, I'm meteorologist Ben Kuchner-Kavich, and don't forget to download our First Warning Weather app for the latest updates. 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

90.5 WERG. Bill Page, that song is not good for my hearing for the reason that every time it comes on and I'm here at the station, I jack the volume up on the speakers. So if there's any professors or anyone listening in the building that are here this early, I apologize. I'll turn the volume down after that song, I promise. Some songs just need to be played loud. And we do play some of those here at the station.

0: WERG with Wet Leg. Bill Page, Mattel is celebrating the 100th anniversary of actress Marilyn Monroe by releasing a new Barbie signature doll. It's inspired by the 1953 musical Gentlemen Prefer Blondes. And they're not going to be cheap. I don't see kids getting their hands on these at $100 a pop.
1: The Big Ten and SEC are banning players who have been in pro camps from returning to play at their schools. The move comes after LSU had planned to bring in tight end Daquan Wright, who was cut by the Browns. NFL news, a close call for Bengals All-Pro receiver Ja'Marr Chase. He went down with a knee injury, leaving practice early yesterday. Chase, however, is fine. It was just a slight hyperextension. Giants receiver Calvin Austin did suffer a significant injury. Reports out that Austin will miss time after hurting his knee. He'll have an MRI today. Baseball last night included the Dodgers coming up short, losing to the Braves 4-3. L.A. blew a chance in the ninth, stranding Shohei Ohtani at third, manager Dave Roberts.
2: Obviously, Shohei leads off with a triple, and Rizzo, you know that he's going to lean on that split change, and it's just infield in. You got to try to find something elevated to get the ball to the outfield.
1: The Dodgers' six-game winning streak was snapped, so now Cleveland has the longest current win streak. The Guardians rally from five down to beat the Angels in 10 innings, their sixth straight win. I'm Matt McCoy.
3: I'm Erie News Now meteorologist Ben Kuchner-Kavich. Expect partly cloudy skies for our Wednesday with highs in the lower 80s. Scattered showers and thunderstorms are possible tonight. Can't rule out a stray thunderstorm before sunset, but most of this holds off until after midnight. Then mostly sunny skies for Thursday. There will be a chance of a few showers and storms, but it won't be raining all the time with highs around 80. From the Erie News Now First Warning Weather Center, I'm meteorologist Ben Kuchner-Kavich, and don't forget to download our First Warning Weather app for the latest updates.
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0: WERG. Bill Page, I'm sure Hillary Clinton wanted to kill Bill a few times, especially during that whole intern fiasco. Hillary Clinton has shared some details on the funeral arrangements that her and her still husband, Bill Clinton, have put in place for whenever he passes.
1: Treasury Secretary Scott Bessent says Operation Economic Outcast will amount to an economic onslaught against Iran, further isolating it from the rest of the world. President Trump already calling leaders around the world to warn them to cut off all deals with Iran.
2: Our objective is to sever every economic lifeline that sustains this tyrannical regime until Tehran stands alone.
1: Treasury Secretary Scott Bessent says Iran has long been a threat to the U.S.
2: They have murdered and maimed more of our citizens and service members than any other terrorist regime on earth. And they have been at war against America, their neighbors in the Gulf, and much of the world for 47 years.
1: For six decades, corporations in the U.S. have been required to report demographic information. The Equal Employment Opportunity Commission is moving to abolish the rule. Some leaders calling on the EEOC to leave the rule in place. Without it, companies would stop turning over annual workforce demo reports, which some say could make it harder to track discriminatory hiring practices. And if you got to do the do, Mountain Dew fans can now smell like their favorite soda. Men's grooming company Duke Cannon has teamed up with Mountain Dew for a line of products. The Mountain Dew scented body wash and soap packs are available at select Walmarts. Customers who have been able to get their hands on the collaboration have said they do smell pretty close to the actual soda. And golf company Callaway apologizing over an ad for a new driver. The video was posted by its media partner, Good Good Golf, showing a woman reaching for the driver as the company's co-founder, Garrett Clark, rushes after her and knocks her to the ground. He stands over her and says, "Don't touch my driver." Good Good Golf took the video down after widespread online backlash, saying it represented violence against women. Callaway didn't mention whether it's reviewing its partnership with Good Good, but said it will, quote, learn from this and do better. I'm Monica Nelson with your consumer and business news.
3: I'm Erie News Now meteorologist Ben Kuchner-Kavich. Expect partly cloudy skies for our Wednesday with highs in the lower 80s. Scattered showers and thunderstorms are possible tonight. Can't rule out a stray thunderstorm before sunset, but most of this holds off until after midnight. Then mostly sunny skies for Thursday. There will be a chance of a few showers and storms, but it won't be raining all the time with highs around 80. From the Erie News Now First Warning Weather Center, I'm meteorologist Ben Kuchner-Kavich, and don't forget to download our First Warning Weather app for the latest updates.
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1: NBC News Radio, I'm Michael Kastner. American presidents are honoring the life and legacy of the queen of country music, Dolly Parton, who died after a brief battle with cancer. More from Rory O'Neill.
2: All the former presidents issued statements following Dolly Parton's death. President Obama wrote about Parton's journey from a one-room cabin to winning Grammys and even helping to fund development of the COVID vaccine. President Clinton called her a one-of-a-kind entertainer. The Bushes said they respected Dolly Parton's work promoting literacy. Joe Biden called Dolly Parton an American original. President Trump said Parton's death is a true loss for millions and ordered flags to be flown at half staff for 1 week.
1: Dolly Parton is being remembered for her philanthropy. Her family is asking fans to honor the entertainment icon by supporting her Imagination Library, which provides free books to young children. Earlier this summer, Parton thanked Taylor Swift and Travis Kelce for making a big donation to the program.
3: I was just told that you two are making a donation of $2 million to my Imagination Library. Thank you, thank you, thank you. I'm blown away and overjoyed with that gratitude.
1: She established the Imagination Library in 1995 in honor of her father, who never learned to read or write. The program now distributes free books to children across the U.S., Canada, the U.K., and Australia, gifting more than 3 million books every month. Senator Darlene Graham is the winner of the Republican Senate primary runoff in South Carolina.
4: I want to thank President Trump for all of his support and his endorsement. Mr. President, Lindsey truly loved you and viewed you as one of his closest friends.
1: Graham defeated Congressman Ralph Norman.
5: The president got involved. He has that right. That's his prerogative. As I told,
1: Michael Kastner, NBC News Radio.
6: The measles outbreak in Pennsylvania has led to the first two deaths in 35 years in the state. Governor Josh Shapiro and the Secretary of Health held a news conference Tuesday where we learned the two people who passed were from Lancaster and not vaccinated. According to the governor, there are close to 400 confirmed measles cases in Pennsylvania right now, the highest since 1992. Erie County currently doesn't have any measles cases, according to the health department. If you think your child does have measles, you're asked to contact your physician so you can take the proper steps to not expose them to others. Federal lawmakers reconsidering a ban on intoxicating hemp-derived products. It's supposed to take effect in November. The Senate approved delaying it a month to consider measures that would regulate the products instead of removing them from the market. The issue bubbled up this summer in Erie when people said they became ill when hemp slushies were sold at an 8th Grade Tuesdays concert. That seller, Hemptation, said their hemp-based vapes, flower concentrates, edibles, slushies, and drinks are Delta 9 THC products, which are legal in Pennsylvania. As the summer comes to an end, it was one last hurrah on the Bayfront Tuesday. Hundreds have gathered at the Rebitch Investments Amphitheater for the final night of 8th Grade Tuesdays, closing out another summer of live music and community fun. Last night's concert headlined by Boathouse Row, a Philadelphia-based yacht rock band, in front of a big summer night crowd. I'm Mark Soliday for Erie News Now.
7: I'm Erie News Now meteorologist Ben Kuchner-Kavich. Expect partly cloudy skies for our Wednesday with highs in the lower 80s. Scattered showers and thunderstorms are possible tonight. Can't rule out a stray thunderstorm before sunset, but most of this holds off until after midnight. Then mostly sunny skies for Thursday. There will be a chance of a few showers and storms, but it won't be raining all the time with highs around 80. From the Erie News Now First Warning Weather Center, I'm meteorologist Ben Kuchner-Kavich, and don't forget to download our First Warning Weather app for the latest updates.
8: Bill

Death Cab for Cutie on WERG. Bill Page, well, looks like Post Malone might be getting married. Yeah, his girlfriend, Christy Lee, has a 15-carat, $2.5 million engagement ring. Oh, my God. $2.5 million on her finger. One, I would be getting that ring insured. And two, Posty, you better get a prenup. Just saying. I know it's supposed to be forever, but half of marriages fail in divorce. You don't want to just give that money away, right? Not if you don't have to.

0: Hey, this is Bill Page hanging out with you on WERG. When it comes to when your mom used to pack your lunches, my favorite part was the desserts. The sandwiches were fine. I liked the desserts. Thus why I was a porky fat little teenager. One of my favorite desserts were Twinkies. And they're still a guilty pleasure. I don't get them very often. My wife, she's smart. She knows if a box of Twinkies comes home, I'm going to eat the whole box. Interesting Twinkie fact for you. It takes 39 different ingredients to make a single Twinkie. There you go. A little fun fact for you about Twinkies. I don't care how many ingredients it takes. They're so good.
1: The Big Ten and SEC are banning players who have been in pro camps from returning to play at their schools. The move comes after LSU had planned to bring in tight end Daquan Wright, who was cut by the Browns. NFL news, a close call for Bengals All-Pro receiver Ja'Marr Chase. He went down with a knee injury, leaving practice early yesterday. Chase, however, is fine. It was just a slight hyperextension. Giants receiver Calvin Austin did suffer a significant injury. Reports out that Austin will miss time after hurting his knee. He'll have an MRI today. Baseball last night included the Dodgers coming up short, losing to the Braves 4-3. L.A. blew a chance in the ninth, stranding Shohei Ohtani at third, manager Dave Roberts.
2: Obviously, Shohei leads off with a triple, and Bryce, you know that he's going to lean on that split change, and it's just infield in. You got to try to find something elevated to get the ball to the outfield.
1: The Dodgers' six-game winning streak was snapped, so now Cleveland has the longest current win streak. The Guardians rallied from five down to beat the Angels in 10 innings, their sixth straight win. I'm Matt McCoy.
3: I'm Erie News Now meteorologist Ben Kuchner-Kavich. Expect partly cloudy skies for our Wednesday with highs in the lower 80s. Scattered showers and thunderstorms are possible tonight. Can't rule out a stray thunderstorm before sunset, but most of this holds off until after midnight. Then mostly sunny skies for Thursday. There will be a chance of a few showers and storms, but it won't be raining all the time with highs around 80. From the Erie News Now First Warning Weather Center, I'm meteorologist Ben Kuchner-Kavich, and don't forget to download our First Warning Weather app for the latest updates.
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0: I don't know how some people do it. That's Green Day on WERG. Bill Page, I'm reading this blurb, and it says 14% of people can read a book while driving. I think I speak for the rest of us on the road. Please don't try to read a book while you're driving. I don't even know how that's possible.
1: Smart ring maker Aura is looking to raise as much as $3 billion in an upcoming IPO. Here's Tammy Trujillo.
2: Bloomberg reports the IPO could be as soon as next month and values the company at $16 billion. The company reported $500 million in revenue in 2024, $1 billion in 2025, and is expected to reach close to $2 billion this year.
1: Instagram head Adam Mosseri has testified in the latest social media addiction trial against Meta. Several state attorneys general are suing the tech giant, alleging it designed its social media platforms, also including Facebook and WhatsApp, to engage children and get them addicted. They also claim Meta misled users about the safety of the apps. Meta has called those claims unsubstantiated. And the OpenAI hack of Hugging Face is now being investigated by the state of Alabama. That state's attorney general sent the company a subpoena over what he calls a lack of oversight and safeguards. This all comes after OpenAI said one of its cybersecurity models was able to break free and hack into the Hugging Face dataset platform. Tech Report, I'm Mark Mayfield.
3: I'm Erie News Now meteorologist Ben Kuchnerkavich. Expect partly cloudy skies for our Wednesday with highs in the lower 80s. Scattered showers and thunderstorms are possible tonight. Can't rule out a stray thunderstorm before sunset, but most of this holds off until after midnight. Then mostly sunny skies for Thursday. There will be a chance of a few showers and storms, but it won't be raining all the time with highs around 80. From the Erie News Now First Warning Weather Center, I'm meteorologist Ben Kuchnerkavich, and don't forget to download our First Warning Weather app for the latest updates.
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90.5 WERG. Bill Page, I'm one of those people. I'm very forgetful, and I lose things all the time. Someday when I'm on my way out of this world, I want to have back all the time I wasted trying to find stuff I misplaced. Did you ever think about weird things like that? Because it adds up. I've spent probably an entire year of my life looking for stuff I've lost. The number one thing most people lose is their keys. And if you're forgetful, this isn't too big of a surprise. The number two thing on the list people forget all the time is what they need at the store. Hopefully you're not as forgetful as I am. set your standards just a little higher. WERG, good morning.

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1: NBC News Radio, I'm Michael Kastner. A legend has been lost. Country music superstar Dolly Parton died Tuesday at the age of 80 after a brief battle with cancer. Her nephew, Brian Seaver, announced the news on social media.
2: Dolly has lived in the light and is in the arms of Jesus, surely met by Carl, her parents, and countless others who have watched her and longed for her to meet them in the heavens.
1: The icon lost her husband of nearly six decades, Carl, in March of last year. Parton racked up 11 Grammy Awards and sold more than 100 million records worldwide over the course of her career. She was also an accomplished actress and philanthropist. President Trump has ordered flags lowered to half staff for a week to honor her. The country music superstar was so beloved by so many that she was named America's most popular person earlier this year. A University of Massachusetts YouGov poll from the spring ranked Parton as the most beloved figure in the entire nation. Other favorable public figures included former President Barack Obama and Taylor Swift, but Parton still came in 50 points higher than Obama and 62 points higher than Swift. Senator Darlene Graham has won the Republican Senate primary runoff in South Carolina. The President Trump-backed Graham defeated Congressman Ralph Norman on Tuesday.
3: The president got involved. He has that right. That's his prerogative. As I told, his policies are good. I never understood why he got in this race.
1: Graham will face Democrat Annie Andrews in November. A man accused of terrorizing a number of pedestrians in Philadelphia while decked out in a Chucky-style mask has been arrested in Las Vegas. Before the opening bell, stock futures are little changed. Michael Kastner, NBC News Radio.
4: The measles outbreak in Pennsylvania has led to the first two deaths in 35 years in the state. Governor Josh Shapiro and the Secretary of Health held a news conference Tuesday where we learned the two people who passed were from Lancaster and not vaccinated. According to the governor, there are close to 400 confirmed measles cases in Pennsylvania right now, the highest since 1992. Erie County currently doesn't have any measles cases, according to the health department. If you think your child does have measles, you're asked to contact your physician so you can take the proper steps to not expose them to others. Federal lawmakers reconsidering a ban on intoxicating hemp-derived products. It's supposed to take effect in November. The Senate approved delaying it a month to consider measures that would regulate the products instead of removing them from the market. The issue bubbled up this summer in Erie when people said they became ill when hemp slushies were sold at an 8th Grade Tuesdays concert. That seller, Hemptation, said their hemp-based vapes, flower concentrates, edibles, slushies, and drinks are Delta 9 THC products, which are legal in Pennsylvania. As the summer comes to an end, it was one last hurrah on the Bayfront Tuesday. Hundreds have gathered at the Rebitch Investments Amphitheater for the final night of 8th Grade Tuesdays, closing out another summer of live music and community fun. Last night's concert headlined by Boathouse Row, a Philadelphia-based yacht rock band, in front of a big summer night crowd. I'm Mark Soliday for Erie News Now.
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6: I'm Erie News Now meteorologist Ben Kuchner-Kavich. Expect partly cloudy skies for our Wednesday with highs in the lower 80s. Scattered showers and thunderstorms are possible tonight. Can't rule out a stray thunderstorm before sunset, but most of this holds off until after midnight. Then mostly sunny skies for Thursday. There will be a chance of a few showers and storms, but it won't be raining all the time with highs around 80. From the Erie News Now First Warning Weather Center, I'm meteorologist Ben Kuchner-Kavich, and don't forget to download our First Warning Weather app for the latest updates. Bill-

WERG, Bill Page, you know, here we are back to school already. It was like 4th of July weekend. I started seeing ads for back to school already. So it's no surprise that back to school starting, we're already talking about trick-or-treating and Thanksgiving before you know it. According to a new survey, cranberry sauce is the most popular disliked Thanksgiving food of all time. Cranberry sauce. No, I'm going to go with my wife's green bean casserole. That's my most disliked Thanksgiving food of all time. God, I hope she's not listening.

0: going to call BS on this. 98.5 WERG. Bill Finch, 26% of single men say employment status is the first thing they look at on a woman's dating profile. Come on, that ain't what you're checking out.
1: The Big Ten and SEC are banning players who have been in pro camps from returning to play at their schools. The move comes after LSU had planned to bring in tight end Daquan Wright, who was cut by the Browns. NFL news, a close call for Bengals All-Pro receiver Ja'Marr Chase. He went down with a knee injury, leaving practice early yesterday. Chase, however, is fine. It was just a slight hyperextension. Giants receiver Calvin Austin did suffer a significant injury. Reports out that Austin will miss time after hurting his knee. He'll have an MRI today. Baseball last night included the Dodgers coming up short, losing to the Braves 4-3. L.A. blew a chance in the ninth, stranding Shohei Ohtani at third. Manager Dave Roberts.
2: Obviously, Shohei leads off with a triple, and Rizzo, you know that he's going to lean on that split change, and it's just infield in. You got to try to find something elevated to get the ball to the outfield.
1: The Dodgers' six-game winning streak was snapped, so now Cleveland has the longest current win streak. The Guardians rally from five down to beat the Angels in 10 innings, their sixth straight win. I'm Matt McCoy.
3: I'm Erie News Now meteorologist Ben Kuchner-Kavich. Expect partly cloudy skies for our Wednesday with highs in the lower 80s. Scattered showers and thunderstorms are possible tonight. Can't rule out a stray thunderstorm before sunset, but most of this holds off until after midnight. Then mostly sunny skies for Thursday. There will be a chance of a few showers and storms, but it won't be raining all the time with highs around 80. From the Erie News Now First Warning Weather Center, I'm meteorologist Ben Kuchner-Kavich, and don't forget to download our First Warning Weather app for the latest updates.
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Incubus on WERG. Bill Page, this is interesting, and it does make sense. According to a new survey, the longer a couple is together, the less they argue about their exes. And that does make sense. I remember when I first started dating my wife, my exes had top-of-mind awareness. And guys, don't ever fall into the trap of talking about your exes too much, because women never forget. To this day, my wife could probably tell you dumb stories I shared with her, and you feel like you're opening up and you're sharing your feelings. Don't do it. It's a trap, because women never forget. But the longer you're together, the good news is, the less you argue about your exes. And time goes on, and I guess what makes me smile about that is, yeah, there's probably a lot of other things you can argue about and that are much more important than your exes the longer you're together. 90.5 WERG, waking up with Bill Page and Oasis.

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1: NBC News Radio, I'm Michael Kastner. A legend has been lost. Country music superstar Dolly Parton died Tuesday at the age of 80 after a brief battle with cancer. Her nephew, Brian Seaver, announced the news on social media.
2: Dolly has lived in the light and is in the arms of Jesus, surely met by Carl, her parents, and countless others who have watched her and longed for her to meet them in the heavens.
1: The icon lost her husband of nearly six decades, Carl, in March of last year. Parton racked up 11 Grammy Awards and sold more than 100 million records worldwide over the course of her career. She was also an accomplished actress and philanthropist. President Trump has ordered flags lowered to half staff for a week to honor her. The country music superstar was so beloved by

0: Here, a University of Massachusetts YouGov poll from the spring ranked Parton as the most beloved figure in the entire nation. Other favorable public figures included former President Barack Obama and Taylor Swift, but Parton still came in 50 points higher than Obama and 62 points higher than Swift. Senator Darlene Graham has won the Republican Senate primary runoff in South Carolina. The President Trump-backed Graham defeated Congressman Ralph Norman on Tuesday.
1: The president got involved. He has that right. That's his prerogative. As I told, his policies are good. I never understood why he got in this race.
0: Graham will face Democrat Annie Andrews in November. A man accused of terrorizing a number of pedestrians in Philadelphia while decked out in a Chucky-style mask has been arrested in Las Vegas. Before the opening bell, stock futures are little changed. Michael Kastner, NBC News Radio.
2: The measles outbreak in Pennsylvania has led to the first two deaths in 35 years in the state. Governor Josh Shapiro and the Secretary of Health held a news conference Tuesday where we learned the two people who passed were from Lancaster and not vaccinated. According to the governor, there are close to 400 confirmed measles cases in Pennsylvania right now, the highest since 1992. Erie County currently doesn't have any measles cases, according to the health department. If you think your child does have measles, you're asked to contact your physician so you can take the proper steps to not expose them to others. Federal lawmakers reconsidering a ban on intoxicating hemp-derived products. It's supposed to take effect in November. The Senate approved delaying it a month to consider measures that would regulate the products instead of removing them from the market. The issue bubbled up this summer in Erie when people said they became ill when hemp slushies were sold at an 8th Grade Tuesdays concert. That seller, Hemptation, said their hemp-based vapes, flower concentrates, edibles, slushies, and drinks are Delta 9 THC products, which are legal in Pennsylvania. As the summer comes to an end, it was one last hurrah on the Bayfront Tuesday. Hundreds have gathered at the Rebitch Investments Amphitheater for the final night of 8th Grade Tuesdays, closing out another summer of live music and community fun. Last night's concert headlined by Boathouse Row, a Philadelphia-based yacht rock band, in front of a big summer night crowd. I'm Mark Soliday for Erie News Now.
3: I'm Erie News Now meteorologist Ben Kuchner-Kavich. Expect partly cloudy skies for our Wednesday with highs in the lower 80s. Scattered showers and thunderstorms are possible tonight. Can't rule out a stray thunderstorm before sunset, but most of this holds off until after midnight. Then mostly sunny skies for Thursday. There will be a chance of a few showers and storms, but it won't be raining all the time with highs around 80. From the Erie News Now First Warning Weather Center, I'm meteorologist Ben Kuchner-Kavich, and don't forget to download our First Warning Weather app for the latest updates. Bill-

90.5 WERG with Paramore. Bill Page, with the number one thing that I've realized you just don't want to hear when you have kids. And I guess I'm not alone on this. The number one thing, according to Men's Health Magazine, that you don't want to hear when you have kids is, you sound just like your dad. My kids say that to me constantly. And I guess that's when you know you're really getting old. According to a recent study, men start turning into their fathers by age 38. The number one sign that you're becoming more like your dad, you fall asleep in the living room. Well, I do. I try to give my kids advice, and then I catch myself every once in a while that I go, oh my gosh, it sounds like something my dad would say. And when you catch it, it's okay. But when your kids say, you're sounding just like grandpa, that makes you feel old. WERG.

0: Reggie. Bill Page, how long do people date these days before they get engaged? The average right now is 2.5 years before he puts a rock on her finger. Yeah. Then how long is the average engagement? About a year? So 3.5 years? Yeah, you can find out a lot about someone in 3.5 years, but yeah, maybe not everything.
1: The Big Ten and SEC are banning players who have been in pro camps from returning to play at their schools. The move comes after LSU had planned to bring in tight end Daquan Wright, who was cut by the Browns. NFL news, a close call for Bengals All-Pro receiver Ja'Marr Chase. He went down with a knee injury, leaving practice early yesterday. Chase, however, is fine. It was just a slight hyperextension. Giants receiver Calvin Austin did suffer a significant injury. Reports out that Austin will miss time after hurting his knee. He'll have an MRI today. Baseball last night included the Dodgers coming up short, losing to the Braves 4-3. L.A. blew a chance in the ninth, stranding Shohei Ohtani at third. Manager Dave Roberts.
2: Obviously, Shohei leads off with a triple, and Rizzo, you know that he's going to lean on that split change, and it's just infield in. You got to try to find something elevated to get the ball to the outfield.
1: The Dodgers' six-game winning streak was snapped, so now Cleveland has the longest current win streak. The Guardians rallied from 5 down to beat the Angels in 10 innings. Their sixth straight win. I'm Matt McCoy.
3: I'm Erie News Now meteorologist Ben Kuchnerkavich. Expect partly cloudy skies for our Wednesday with highs in the lower 80s. Scattered showers and thunderstorms are possible tonight. Can't rule out a stray thunderstorm before sunset, but most of this holds off until after midnight. Then mostly sunny skies for Thursday. There will be a chance of a few showers and storms, but it won't be raining all the time with highs around 80. From the Erie News Now First Warning Weather Center, I'm meteorologist Ben Kuchnerkavich, and don't forget to download our First Warning Weather app for the latest updates.
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0: WERG with AWOL Nation. Bill Page, one of my favorite shows is Big Bang Theory. And the character Sheldon has a spot in the apartment, in his couch. That's my spot. You don't sit in Sheldon's spot. Two-thirds of Americans are so obsessed about where they sit at home that it's a big deal to them. There's issues if you sit in dad's chair or mom's spot on the couch. Now, if I'm not home, I don't care who sits in it. But if I'm back and I want to watch TV, I kind of like to have my spot. And I do feel kind of uneasy if I'm watching the TV at a different angle. But if there's company over or if my dad comes over, that doesn't happen all the time. I will relinquish my spot. I will find my place in the food chain if I feel like, okay, I need to bow down. But if my kids are in my spot and the football game's on, you better move your butt.
1: Attention, everyone.
2: Entertainment report.
3: She was so much more than just a groundbreaking singer and songwriter. Dolly Parton was a producer, an author, a businesswoman, an activist, and a philanthropist. And much of the world today is in mourning.
4: There's been an outpouring of love for Dolly from all walks of life.
5: It doesn't matter what group you are, even politically. Like, both sides think Dolly's them. Who else has that?
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5: So she was a lot of things, but what she remained was country. And I think that's what makes us proudest.
4: Bone says Dolly started from very humble beginnings and showed the American people what the American dream really looks like. Dolly Parton died peacefully Tuesday in Nashville at the age of 80. I'm Jason Campadonia.
3: President Trump has ordered flags lowered to half staff for a week in memory of Parton. Rodrigo is teaming up with iHeartRadio for two different specials centered around her inaugural charity festival this weekend. First up, she'll serve as guest of iHeartWeekly's She Is the Voice to highlight the women on the Daisy Chain Fields lineup. That's Friday at 9 p.m. Eastern. The second, iHeartRadio presents Olivia Rodrigo, Songs from Daisy Chain Fields, will showcase exclusive recordings of Rodrigo set at the festival. 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That's entertainment. I'm Daria Albinger.
6: I'm Erie News Now meteorologist Ben Kuchner-Kavich. Expect partly cloudy skies for our Wednesday with highs in the lower 80s. Scattered showers and thunderstorms are possible tonight. Can't rule out a stray thunderstorm before sunset, but most of this holds off until after midnight. Then mostly sunny skies for Thursday. There will be a chance of a few showers and storms, but it won't be raining all the time with highs around 80. From the Erie News Now First Warning Weather Center, I'm meteorologist Ben Kuchner-Kavich, and don't forget to download our First Warning Weather app for the latest updates.
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90.5 WERG. Bill Page, time for me to head out. We'll see you tomorrow morning when the alarm goes off at 6 a.m. Yeah, I know. I don't want to be up either, but we'll get through it. 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

Erie's Rock Alternative 90.5 WERG AJR and way less sad than if I am your alarm, your last means of defense is what I am because class is starting, oh, right about now. All those shiny, happy people in the classroom. We'll see if that holds true and see what it looks like in November. Here we go. Semester's underway. Get out those textbooks.

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0: 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And before that, R.E.M. and Kate Pearson, Shiny Happy People. Dr. Chet, Rockin' the Workday, and MGMT is coming up along with the 1975 and the Escape Club.
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2: I'm Erie News Now meteorologist Ben Kuchnerkavich. Expect partly cloudy skies for our Wednesday with highs in the lower 80s. Scattered showers and thunderstorms are possible tonight. Can't rule out a stray thunderstorm before sunset, but most of this holds off until after midnight. Then mostly sunny skies for Thursday. There will be a chance of a few showers and storms, but it won't be raining all the time with highs around 80. From the Erie News Now First Warning Weather Center, I'm meteorologist Ben Kuchnerkavich, and don't forget to download our First Warning Weather app for the latest updates.
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Rocking it back, 90.5 WERG, Walking Through Walls from the Escape Club. 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

0: Erie's Rock Alternative 90.5 WERG and The Paradox. I kind of like that. And this is Dr. Chet with Jimmy Eat World right over the horizon.
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3: I'm Erie News Now meteorologist Ben Kuchnerkavich. Expect partly cloudy skies for our Wednesday with highs in the lower 80s. Scattered showers and thunderstorms are possible tonight. Can't rule out a stray thunderstorm before sunset, but most of this holds off until after midnight. Then mostly sunny skies for Thursday. There will be a chance of a few showers and storms, but it won't be raining all the time with highs around 80. From the Erie News Now First Warning Weather Center, I'm meteorologist Ben Kuchnerkavich, and don't forget to download our First Warning Weather app for the latest updates.
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Coheed and Cambria and the Running Free, Erie's Rock Alternative 90.5 WERG. 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

0: Erie's favorite radio station, 90.5 WERG Chocolate from Snow Patrol, and 21 Pilots before that Level of Concern. This is Dr. Chet rocking the workday. I've got the Strokes coming up, also Tame Impala and Concrete Blonde.
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2: I'm Erie News Now meteorologist Ben Kuchnerkavich. Expect partly cloudy skies for our Wednesday with highs in the lower 80s. Scattered showers and thunderstorms are possible tonight. Can't rule out a stray thunderstorm before sunset, but most of this holds off until after midnight. Then mostly sunny skies for Thursday. There will be a chance of a few showers and storms, but it won't be raining all the time with highs around 80. From the Erie News Now First Warning Weather Center, I'm meteorologist Ben Kuchnerkavich, and don't forget to download our First Warning Weather app for the latest updates.
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As the latest from Cage the Elephant, beaches in Tennessee, Erie's Rock Alternative, 90.5 WERG. Seawolves on the road. They're at Altoona all week for a series in Central PA, but back for their final homestand on September 1st. Here's Harvey Danger, Flagpole Sitta on WERG.

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0: Erie's Rock Alternative, 90.5 WERG, New Best Friend from the Neon Trees. Dr. Chet here, and I've got the Kings of Leon and Lord Huron coming up.
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2: I'm Erie News Now meteorologist Ben Kuchner-Kavich. Expect partly cloudy skies for our Wednesday with highs in the lower 80s. Scattered showers and thunderstorms are possible tonight. Can't rule out a stray thunderstorm before sunset, but most of this holds off until after midnight. Then mostly sunny skies for Thursday. There will be a chance of a few showers and storms, but it won't be raining all the time with highs around 80. From the Erie News Now First Warning Weather Center, I'm meteorologist Ben Kuchner-Kavich, and don't forget to download our First Warning Weather app for the latest updates.
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Better Before from Brian Fallon and the Painkillers. Erie's Rock Alternative 90.5 WERG. After 11, Royal Otis, OAR, In Excess, and more of the best rock on the radio. Not dead yet. 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

0: Unshattered, Erie's Rock Alternative 90.5 WERG. Let's get some Australian rock and roll. Love me a song with a good saxophone solo in it, like Ice House and Electric Blue.
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0: 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Noah Kahan with Doors. And this is Dr. Chet rocking the workday. And Evanescence will be part of that process. Also Weezer, and They Might Be Giants.
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6: I'm Erie News Now meteorologist Ben Kuchnerkavich. Expect partly cloudy skies for our Wednesday with highs in the lower 80s. Scattered showers and thunderstorms are possible tonight. Can't rule out a stray thunderstorm before sunset, but most of this holds off until after midnight. Then mostly sunny skies for Thursday. There will be a chance of a few showers and storms, but it won't be raining all the time with highs around 80. From the Erie News Now First Warning Weather Center, I'm meteorologist Ben Kuchnerkavich, and don't forget to download our First Warning Weather app for the latest updates.
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Rocking it back, 90.5 WERG, Anna Ang from They Might Be Giants. Mark is coming up with our consumer affairs check right after Evanescence. And who will you follow?

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1: For 90.5 WERG, I'm Mark Huffman with today's Consumer Affairs Update. Zillow reports the typical asking rent in the U.S. is approaching $2,000 a month, and tenants may soon have fewer opportunities to negotiate as the supply of new apartments declines. The typical rent rose to $1,962 in July, an increase of 2.3%. Equifax has agreed to create a $100 million fund to settle claims that a coding error caused it to send inaccurate credit scores to lenders. The error may have affected about 4 million consumers who applied for mortgages, auto loans, and credit cards or other credit during that period in 2022. From Family Foods is recalling nearly 5,900 cases of two canned dog food products because they may contain pieces of metal. The affected products were sold at independent pet stores and through online retailers in the U.S. and Canada. I'm Mark Huffman. Learn more at consumeraffairs.com.

Weezer, and we might as well be strangers. Erie's Rock Alternative 90.5 WERG here at Gannon University, where we're getting set for Golden Knights football and the home opener coming up September 19th. That'll be against Bloomsburg at McConnell Family Stadium.

0: Erie's Rock Alternative, 90.5 WERG. Green Day, I'm Never Gonna R.I.P. And this is Dr. Chet with The Killers and AWOL Nation next.
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5: I'm Erie News Now meteorologist Ben Kuchner-Kavich. Expect partly cloudy skies for our Wednesday with highs in the lower 80s. Scattered showers and thunderstorms are possible tonight. Can't rule out a stray thunderstorm before sunset, but most of this holds off until after midnight. Then mostly sunny skies for Thursday. There will be a chance of a few showers and storms, but it won't be raining all the time with highs around 80. From the Erie News Now First Warning Weather Center, I'm meteorologist Ben Kuchner-Kavich, and don't forget to download our First Warning Weather app for the latest updates.
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1: NBC News Radio, I'm Michael Kastner. Dolly Parton fans around the world are mourning her death today. The country music icon and philanthropist passed away at the age of 80 yesterday. According to a statement from her family, she died following a brief battle with cancer. Fans are weighing in on how much Dolly gave back.
2: I think that's pretty much awesome that she did that and kept it real. A lot of positivity. So, yes, she will be missed.
3: I mean, no one has to give to people, so the fact that she did that out of the goodness of her heart.
1: Meta is settling its federal trial over social media addiction. Natalie Migliori with more.
4: New Jersey led the multi-state lawsuit with Attorney General Jennifer Davenport saying the company that owns Facebook and Instagram has agreed to pay up to $17 billion to several states, including New York and Connecticut.
1: Michael Kastner, NBC News Radio.
5: The measles outbreak in Pennsylvania has led to the first two deaths in 35 years in the state. Governor Josh Shapiro and the Secretary of Health held a news conference Tuesday where we learned the two people who passed were from Lancaster and not vaccinated. According to the governor, there are close to 400 confirmed measles cases in Pennsylvania right now, the highest since 1992. Erie County currently doesn't have any measles cases, according to the health department. If you think your child does have measles, you're asked to contact your physician so you can take the proper steps to not expose them to others. Federal lawmakers reconsidering a ban on intoxicating hemp-derived products. It's supposed to take effect in November. The Senate approved delaying it a month to consider measures that would regulate the products instead of removing them from the market. The issue bubbled up this summer in Erie when people said they became ill when hemp slushies were sold at an 8th Grade Tuesdays concert. That seller, Hemptation, said their hemp-based vapes, flower concentrates, edibles, slushies, and drinks are Delta 9 THC products, which are legal in Pennsylvania. As the summer comes to an end, it was one last hurrah on the Bayfront Tuesday. Hundreds have gathered at the Rebitch Investments Amphitheater for the final night of 8th Grade Tuesdays, closing out another summer of live music and community fun. Last night's concert headlined by Boathouse Row, a Philadelphia-based yacht rock band, in front of a big summer night crowd. I'm Mark Soliday for Erie News Now.
6: I'm Erie News Now meteorologist Ben Kuchner-Kavich. Expect partly cloudy skies for our Wednesday with highs in the lower 80s. Scattered showers and thunderstorms are possible tonight. Can't rule out a stray thunderstorm before sunset, but most of this holds off until after midnight. Then mostly sunny skies for Thursday. There will be a chance of a few showers and storms, but it won't be raining all the time with highs around 80. From the Erie News Now First Warning Weather Center, I'm meteorologist Ben Kuchner-Kavich, and don't forget to download our First Warning Weather app for the latest updates.
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Foo Fighters and a new track called Window, Erie's Rock Alternative 90.5 WERG, as we are back for the fall semester. Now it's all about getting into a rhythm, which we'll have just about set by the time Labor Day weekend rolls around, and we'll blow it all up for one last taste of summer with WERG.

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3: I'm Erie News Now meteorologist Ben Kuchner-Kavich. Expect partly cloudy skies for our Wednesday with highs in the lower 80s. Scattered showers and thunderstorms are possible tonight. Can't rule out a stray thunderstorm before sunset, but most of this holds off until after midnight. Then mostly sunny skies for Thursday. There will be a chance of a few showers and storms, but it won't be raining all the time with highs around 80. From the Erie News Now First Warning Weather Center, I'm meteorologist Ben Kuchner-Kavich, and don't forget to download our First Warning Weather app for the latest updates.
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New rock on 90.5 WERG from Muse. That was called Cryogen. Sports check coming up right after the Gin Blossoms. 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

0: Welcome back for the fall semester. As a Gannon University student, this is your invitation to join us for the Gannon Arts Kickoff Party on August 28th. 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
1: The Big Ten and SEC are banning players who have been in pro camps from returning to play at their schools. The move comes after LSU had planned to bring in tight end Daquan Wright, who was cut by the Browns. NFL news, a close call for Bengals All-Pro receiver Ja'Marr Chase. He went down with a knee injury, leaving practice early yesterday. Chase, however, is fine. It was just a slight hyperextension. Giants receiver Calvin Austin did suffer a significant injury. Reports out that Austin will miss time after hurting his knee. He'll have an MRI today. Baseball last night included the Dodgers coming up short, losing to the Braves 4-3. L.A. blew a chance in the ninth, stranding Shohei Ohtani at third, manager Dave Roberts.
2: Obviously, Shohei leads off with a triple, and Rizzo, you know that he's going to lean on that split change, and it's just infield in. You got to try to find something elevated to get the ball to the outfield.
1: The Dodgers' six-game winning streak was snapped, so now Cleveland has the longest current win streak. The Guardians rallied from five down to beat the Angels in 10 innings. Their sixth straight win. I'm Matt McCoy.

Rocking it back, 90.5 WERG, Book of Love, a synth-pop band out of New York City, and from their Lullaby album, it was Pretty Boys and Pretty Girls. Now we go to the Isle of Skye for Sega. This is called Losing You. You're hearing it on 90.5 WERG.

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2: I'm Erie News Now meteorologist Ben Kuchner-Kavich. Expect partly cloudy skies for our Wednesday with highs in the lower 80s. Scattered showers and thunderstorms are possible tonight. Can't rule out a stray thunderstorm before sunset, but most of this holds off until after midnight. Then mostly sunny skies for Thursday. There will be a chance of a few showers and storms, but it won't be raining all the time with highs around 80. From the Erie News Now First Warning Weather Center, I'm meteorologist Ben Kuchner-Kavich. And don't forget to download our First Warning Weather app for the latest updates.
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Yellow Card and Ocean Avenue, Erie's Rock Alternative 90.5 WERG, and the Crawford County Fair underway this week. 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

0: 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This is Dr. Chet rocking the workday, and coming up, Joyce Manor, Florence and the Machine, and Dinosaur Jr.
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2: I'm Erie News Now meteorologist Ben Kuchnerkavich. Expect partly cloudy skies for our Wednesday with highs in the lower 80s. Scattered showers and thunderstorms are possible tonight. Can't rule out a stray thunderstorm before sunset, but most of this holds off until after midnight. Then mostly sunny skies for Thursday. There will be a chance of a few showers and storms, but it won't be raining all the time with highs around 80. From the Erie News Now First Warning Weather Center, I'm meteorologist Ben Kuchnerkavich, and don't forget to download our First Warning Weather app for the latest updates.
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Erie's Rock Alternative 90.5 WERG. I feel like Dr. Smith on the old TV show Lost in Space. Oh, the pain. Look it up. It's Feel the Pain from Dinosaur Jr. And this is Joyce Manor. We'll get our cool flick pick selection of the day, the Indie Film Minute, coming up right after I used to go to this bar.

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1: And now, another film rental discovery. Welcome to the Indie Film Minute. Hollywood would have handled this story so differently. In their hands, there would be no resemblance to this raw and uncompromising masterwork. In some ways, Hollywood explored the same themes in the Jennifer Aniston vehicle, The Breakup, which will never be recommended here. Blue Valentine allows us to observe a love story. The magic of a growing love is beautiful in its progression, until that progression takes a turn. In Hollywood, the formula says that there would be a point of lost hope until Act 3 starts and our couple ends up back in each other's arms with professions of love for the remainder of eternity. But reality reigns here. Blue Valentine contains masterful performances by Ryan Gosling and Michelle Williams. These performances are believable, in no small part due to the fact that the stars lived together for months before shooting began to obtain the unconscious calm in each other's presence that this material requires. This film is honest. There are no villains, no heroes, no easy answers, and no Hollywood ending. In fact, the ending leaves so much unresolved, without anyone really to blame, that it feels almost too real. It is a brave film. Blue Valentine, a tragically beautiful story of truth and love. Indie Film Minute, not in theaters. Discovery through rental.

Erie's Rock Alternative, 90.5 WERG. 3 days grace. I don't want to go home tonight. I am not responsible for your personal plans this evening, but Friday evening you're invited to the Gannon Arts Kickoff Party, 7:30 at the Gannon University Schuster Theater. Come mingle with us. We'll have mocktails and snacks and DJ karaoke. We'll see you there.

0: Erie's favorite radio station, 90.5 WERG, U2 and Street of Dreams. Also, the Alcott from The National and Taylor Swift back in there as well. Dr. Chet here, and I've got Arcade Fire and The Last Dinner Party set to go.
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3: I'm Erie News Now meteorologist Ben Kuchnerkavich. Expect partly cloudy skies for our Wednesday with highs in the lower 80s. Scattered showers and thunderstorms are possible tonight. Can't rule out a stray thunderstorm before sunset, but most of this holds off until after midnight. Then mostly sunny skies for Thursday. There will be a chance of a few showers and storms, but it won't be raining all the time with highs around 80. From the Erie News Now First Warning Weather Center, I'm meteorologist Ben Kuchnerkavich, and don't forget to download our First Warning Weather app for the latest updates.
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1: Well, who isn't? Bowling for Soup in 1985. Erie's Rock Alternative, 90.5 WERG. Reese up next after two. He's got Muse, Oasis, Noah Kahan, and more of the best rock on the radio for the last dinner party. This is Sinner on WERG.

Miles Smith, Hold Me in the Dark at 90.5 WERG. Talk about somebody who is self-made. He taught himself how to play piano and guitar by the age of 12 and then became famous and launched his own career on TikTok. Now it's Oasis and Champagne Supernova at 90.5 WERG, Erie's Rock Alternative.

0: Ryan Fallon, A Wonderful Life at 90.5 WERG, and great time at the Ignite Activities Fair yesterday. 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And, of course, first day of classes, not only here at the campus of Gannon University, but at Ruskin and Ursuline campuses as well. Noah Kahn standing by. Keep it locked in for Garbage. We've got The Cure and more of the best rock on the radio.
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5: I'm Erie News Now meteorologist Ben Kuchnerkavich. Expect partly cloudy skies for our Wednesday with highs in the lower 80s. Scattered showers and thunderstorms are possible tonight. Can't rule out a stray thunderstorm before sunset, but most of this holds off until after midnight. Then mostly sunny skies for Thursday. There will be a chance of a few showers and storms, but it won't be raining all the time with highs around 80. From the Erie News Now First Warning Weather Center, I'm meteorologist Ben Kuchnerkavich, and don't forget to download our First Warning Weather app for the latest updates.
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90.5 WERG. Young the Giant and Evergreen. What's up? It's Reese here saying interesting and entertaining things and pressing buttons that play the best rock on the radio like garbage. 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

90.5 WERG, Erie's Rock Alternative, Love Song, and The Cure. New Order is standing by. Keep it locked in for Panic at the Disco. And it was scheduled for earlier in the month, but Erie County Council has tabled their vote on

0: 90.5 WERG, pardon me, it's Incubus. Keep it locked in. We've got REM, Mumford & Sons. And, you know, it's very rare that that Erie's Rock Alternative includes a song that samples Johann Sebastian Bach's Suite No. 3 in D major. But AJR does it, and that song's Standing By at 90.5 WERG.
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4: I'm Erie News Now meteorologist Ben Kuchner-Kavich. Expect partly cloudy skies for our Wednesday with highs in the lower 80s. Scattered showers and thunderstorms are possible tonight. Can't rule out a stray thunderstorm before sunset, but most of this holds off until after midnight. Then mostly sunny skies for Thursday. There will be a chance of a few showers and storms, but it won't be raining all the time with highs around 80. From the Erie News Now First Warning Weather Center, I'm meteorologist Ben Kuchner-Kavich, and don't forget to download our First Warning Weather app for the latest updates.
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90.5 WERG here. It's Mumford & Sons. AJR2 with The Good Part, a song that samples Johann Sebastian Bach's Suite number 3 in D major. It's the part that sounds like a graduation ceremony in that song. We got 3 days grace ahead after REM.

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Well, the Erie Otters are in training camp getting ready to kick off their season. Can you believe they're going to be on the ice in less than a month? 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

0: in my room. It's Julia Wolf at 90.5 WERG in the Gannon Schuster Theater. It is the Gannon Arts Kickoff Party coming up on Friday at 7:30. Just ahead, we've got Social Distortion, The Paradox, Nine Inch Nails, and more of the best rock on the radio.
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3: I'm Erie News Now meteorologist Ben Kuchnerkavich. Expect partly cloudy skies for our Wednesday with highs in the lower 80s. Scattered showers and thunderstorms are possible tonight. Can't rule out a stray thunderstorm before sunset, but most of this holds off until after midnight. Then mostly sunny skies for Thursday. There will be a chance of a few showers and storms, but it won't be raining all the time with highs around 80. From the Erie News Now First Warning Weather Center, I'm meteorologist Ben Kuchnerkavich, and don't forget to download our First Warning Weather app for the latest updates.
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0: like that.
1: I kind of like that. It's the paradox. Yeah, so you're hitting the snooze alarm for like the 40th time. You have no idea where your toothbrush is, and you're just trying to get your day started. Well, I've got a way better way to get your day started. You're going to wake up with Bill Page. He's got great guests in the studio right here at 90.5 WERG. Be hanging out with the coolest people in town. 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It's Bill Page Mornings at 90.5 WERG. And here's Lord Huron.

0: Gannon University, where it was the first day of classes, so maybe felt like a Monday. Also, first day of classes at the Ruskin and Ursuline campuses as well. Just ahead, keep it locked in for the Decemberists, Foo Fighters, Cage the Elephant, and more of the best rock on the radio.
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6: I'm Erie News Now meteorologist Ben Kuchner-Kavich. Expect partly cloudy skies for our Wednesday with highs in the lower 80s. Scattered showers and thunderstorms are possible tonight. Can't rule out a stray thunderstorm before sunset, but most of this holds off until after midnight. Then mostly sunny skies for Thursday. There will be a chance of a few showers and storms, but it won't be raining all the time with highs around 80. From the Erie News Now First Warning Weather Center, I'm meteorologist Ben Kuchner-Kavich, and don't forget to download our First Warning Weather app for the latest updates.
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1: NBC News Radio. I'm Chris Caraggio. A federal judge is lifting a nationwide block on President Trump's executive order targeting mail-in voting. The Justice Department asked the judge in Boston to drop her injunction after the Supreme Court lifted blocks imposed by lower courts earlier this week. Today, the federal judge agreed with the DOJ, but more challenges are expected. The order directs agencies to compile a list of confirmed U.S. citizens eligible to vote in each state. The Postal Service would then oversee mail-in voting by establishing uniform standards. Meta has agreed to a settlement in its federal trial over social media addiction. Several states sued the tech giant, alleging it designed its social media platforms, also including Facebook and WhatsApp, to engage children and get them addicted. They also claim Meta misled users about the safety of the apps. As part of the settlement, Meta denied the allegations but committed to establishing daily limits and blocks on nighttime use for teenage users. Meta will also pay nearly $17 billion in the settlement. I'm Chris Caraggio, NBC News Radio.
2: Hello, everyone. I'm Jameson Hixenbaugh with your Erie News Now update. The mother of three children who died in a house fire has been ordered to stand trial. After 3 hours of testimony during her preliminary hearing, a district judge ordered all charges against Denojanay Williams to be bound over for trial. She's charged with third-degree murder in connection to her children's death. Back in March, a fire broke out in her apartment on East 26th Street. According to investigators, no adults were home at the time of the fatal fire. Prosecutors say Williams was on her way to Corey to make a drug deal. The charges against Williams will now move on to the next term of court, where the case will continue through the judicial process. The Erie semi-truck driver charged with causing a chain reaction crash that sent eight people to the hospital is free on bond tonight after posting bail. 40-year-old Ira Baruta Ezekiel is facing 22 charges, including aggravated assault by vehicle while DUI. The crash happened on July 23rd at the intersection of West 12th and Myrtle Streets. According to police, 10 people were injured after Ezekiel slammed into four vehicles and five motorcycles that were stopped at a red light. Erie News Now has learned that Ezekiel has had two DUI convictions prior to this crash. Despite his record, he did have his commercial truck driving license, or CDL. Well, tonight, in a special report, I take a closer look at DUI law and how it relates to commercial truck drivers. That full report coming up tonight on Erie News Now. People will now be able to record Erie County Council meetings following the passing of the Pennsylvania Sunshine Act law last night. It allows everyone to create an audio or video recording of a public meeting. But in the Erie County Courthouse, anyone entering the courthouse is required to have their phone locked in a secure pouch to prevent illegal recordings of court proceedings. But in a 4-3 vote, County Council approved unlocking phones during council meetings, trying to comply with the Sunshine Law and allow meetings to be recorded. From the Erie News Now newsroom, I'm Jameson Hixenbaugh.
3: I'm Erie News Now forecaster Dakota Hunter with your forecast. For tonight, expect mostly clear skies with clouds increasing and a few showers by morning with lows into the lower 60s. A few scattered showers and thunderstorms will take us through our Thursday, but not a total washout with highs into the upper 70s to around 80 and a lingering shower on Thursday night, otherwise mostly cloudy with lows into the lower 60s. From the Erie News Now First Warning Weather Center, I'm forecaster Dakota Hunter on the Glenora Radio Network.
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Cage the Elephant and Beaches in Tennessee at 90.5 WERG. And the Erie Seawolves, they're on the road this week in Altoona. They're back at UPMC Park in downtown Erie coming up September 1st against the Somerset Patriots. Here's

0: 90.5 WERG, Moon Taxi, and Hometown Heroes. Just ahead to Edge Hill, Young the Giant. We've got U2 teamed up with B.B. 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
1: A company is recalling a lot of thyroid tablets because they could potentially be, quote, super potent. The FDA announced that the high-potency 30-milligram tablets could cause hypothyroidism or an overactive thyroid. Consuming them could result in weight loss, heat intolerance, fatigue, chest pain, and other symptoms. Vitruvius Therapeutics is working on notifying wholesalers to stop the distribution. Target shares fell nearly 4% after some backlash over a potentially offensive Halloween costume. Mark Mayfield with the details.
2: The company apologized for the costume Monday, a children's clown outfit that some say evoked racist minstrel stereotypes, and pulled it from shelves and online sales. The stock fell as much as 5% during the day's trading. Tejal Patel, the director of Target shareholder SOC Investment Group, said the costume controversy is another example in a chain of events where Target has lost trust with its consumer base.
1: Global consulting firm Deloitte is settling claims by the Trump administration that it discriminated against employees and applicants based on race or sex. The $21.5 million settlement comes as the Justice Department continues to investigate major companies with federal contracts for DEI initiatives. It claims favor one race or sex over the other. DEI, diversity, equity, and inclusion programs have traditionally been used by companies to provide opportunities to minority groups in the workforce. But the Trump administration has argued they do so at the expense of others. The government invoked the False Claims Act, a law used against companies suspected of defrauding the government. And SpaceX still has plans to build a $100 billion spacecraft launch facility in coastal Louisiana. Tammy Trujillo report.
3: Construction on Starbase Louisiana is expected to begin next year, with the first launch possibly by 2029. Governor Jeff Landry welcomes the project as an economic boost for the state, but local residents don't know what to expect. The project's anticipated to create nearly 10,000 jobs, and state leaders are taking steps to see to it that the jobs go to Louisiana residents.
1: I'm Monica Nelson with your consumer and business news.
4: I'm Erie News Now forecaster Dakota Hunter with your forecast. For tonight, expect mostly clear skies with clouds increasing and a few showers by morning with lows into the lower 60s. A few scattered showers and thunderstorms will take us through our Thursday, but not a total washout with highs into the upper 70s to around 80 and a lingering shower on Thursday night, otherwise mostly cloudy with lows into the lower 60s. 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

Erie's Rock Alternative, 90.5 WERG.

And he'll love to go at 90.5 WERG. It's Reese here. I'm saying interesting and entertaining things and playing the best rock on the radio, like Young the Giant and The Walk Home.

0: 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As a Gannon University student, this is your invitation to join us for the Gannon Arts Kickoff Party on August 28th. 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
1: The Big Ten and SEC are banning players who have been in pro camps from returning to play at their schools. The move comes after LSU had planned to bring in tight end Daquan Wright, who was cut by the Browns. NFL news, a close call for Bengals All-Pro receiver Ja'Marr Chase. He went down with a knee injury, leaving practice early yesterday. Chase, however, is fine. It was just a slight hyperextension. Giants receiver Calvin Austin did suffer a significant injury. Reports out that Austin will miss time after hurting his knee. He'll have an MRI today. Baseball last night included the Dodgers coming up short, losing to the Braves 4-3. L.A. blew a chance in the ninth, stranding Shohei Ohtani at third, manager Dave Roberts.
2: Obviously, Shohei leads off with a triple, and Rizzo, you know that he's going to lean on that split change, and it's just infield in. You got to try to find something elevated to get the ball to the outfield.
1: The Dodgers' six-game winning streak was snapped, so now Cleveland has the longest current win streak. The Guardians rallied from five down to beat the Angels in 10 innings, their sixth straight win. I'm Matt McCoy.
3: I'm Erie News Now forecaster Dakota Hunter with your forecast. For tonight, expect mostly clear skies with clouds increasing and a few showers by morning with lows into the lower 60s. A few scattered showers and thunderstorms will take us through our Thursday, but not a total washout with highs into the upper 70s to around 80 and a lingering shower on Thursday night, otherwise mostly cloudy with lows into the lower 60s. 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

When love comes to town, it's U2 and B.B. King put together from a series of live recordings to make one track appeared on the Rattle and Hum album. It's Noah Kahan now and Doors, 90.5 WERG, Erie's Rock Alternative.

0: Arcade Fire 90.5 WERG. Erie's Rock Alternative, Modest Mouse, Bastille, The War on Drugs. 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
1: Meta is agreeing to settle its federal trial over social media addiction. Mitch McCann reports.
2: Meta has agreed to pay up to $16.68 billion and make significant changes to its social media apps, including strengthening its age assurance systems, making it harder for children to access inappropriate content, and introducing daily usage limits and nighttime blocks for teenagers.
1: Several states sued the tech giant, alleging it designed its social media platforms to engage children and get them addicted. They also claimed Meta misled users about the safety of the apps. Meta denies those allegations. Uber is rolling out a new feature designed to give parents a little peace of mind. The rideshare company unveiled live video streaming for Uber teen accounts in select markets. That allows a linked parent or guardian to peek in on a teenager's ride in real time through the front-facing camera on the driver's phone. The stream is also encrypted. And Apple will host its next launch event September 9th at its headquarters in Cupertino, California. Tech Report, I'm Matt Mattinson.
3: I'm Erie News Now forecaster Dakota Hunter with your forecast. For tonight, expect mostly clear skies with clouds increasing and a few showers by morning with lows into the lower 60s. A few scattered showers and thunderstorms will take us through our Thursday, but not a total washout with highs into the upper 70s to around 80 and a lingering shower on Thursday night, otherwise mostly cloudy with lows into the lower 60s. 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

Modest Mouse, 90.5 WERG. Just ahead, the war on drugs and some guys out on their peaches and cream tour. We'll hear from the Black Keys. It's Bastille and Bad Blood now at 90.5 WERG.

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1: NBC News Radio. I'm Chris Caraccio.
2: A federal judge is clearing the way for President Trump's executive order targeting mail-in voting to take effect nationwide. The decision follows the Supreme Court lifting lower court blocks earlier in the week, though more legal challenges are expected. The order calls for lists of confirmed U.S. citizens eligible to vote and uniform Postal Service standards for mail-in voting. At least 47 Americans are missing after flash flooding in northern Nepal. Almost 100 deaths have been reported and more than 380 people are missing. The floods decimated villages, destroyed homes, roads, bridges, and power plants. Meta has reached a settlement in a federal trial over social media addiction. Several states sued the tech giant, alleging it designed its social media platforms, also including Facebook and WhatsApp, to engage children and get them addicted. Meta will have to pay nearly $17 billion in the settlement and establish daily limits and blocks on nighttime use for teenage users. I'm Chris Caraccio, NBC News Radio.
3: Hello, everyone. I'm Jameson Hixenbaugh with your Erie News Now update. The mother of three children who died in a house fire has been ordered to stand trial. After 3 hours of testimony during her preliminary hearing, a district judge ordered all charges against Denojanay Williams to be bound over for trial. She's charged with third-degree murder in connection to her children's death. Back in March, a fire broke out in her apartment on East 26th Street. According to investigators, no adults were home at the time of the fatal fire. Prosecutors say Williams was on her way to Corey to make a drug deal. The charges against Williams will now move on to the next term of court, where the case will continue through the judicial process. The Erie semi-truck driver charged with causing a chain reaction crash that sent eight people to the hospital is free on bond tonight after posting bail. 40-year-old Ira Baruta Ezekiel is facing 22 charges, including aggravated assault by vehicle while DUI. The crash happened on July 23rd at the intersection of West 12th and Myrtle Streets. According to police, 10 people were injured after Ezekiel slammed into four vehicles and five motorcycles that were stopped at a red light. Erie News Now has learned that Ezekiel has had two DUI convictions prior to this crash. Despite his record, he did have his commercial truck driving license, or CDL. Well, tonight, in a special report, I take a closer look at DUI law and how it relates to commercial truck drivers. That full report coming up tonight on Erie News Now. People will now be able to record Erie County Council meetings following the passing of the Pennsylvania Sunshine Act law last night. It allows everyone to create an audio or video recording of a public meeting. But in the Erie County Courthouse, anyone entering the courthouse is required to have their phone locked in a secure pouch to prevent illegal recordings of court proceedings. But in a 4-3 vote, County Council approved unlocking phones during council meetings, trying to comply with the Sunshine Law and allow meetings to be recorded. From the Erie News Now newsroom, I'm Jameson Hixenbaugh.
4: I'm Erie News Now forecaster Dakota Hunter with your forecast. For tonight, expect mostly clear skies with clouds increasing and a few showers by morning with lows into the lower 60s. A few scattered showers and thunderstorms will take us through our Thursday, but not a total washout with highs into the upper 70s to around 80 and a lingering shower on Thursday night, otherwise mostly cloudy with lows into the lower 60s. From the Erie News Now First Warning Weather Center, I'm forecaster Dakota Hunter on the Glenora Radio Network.
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The Black Keys, Gold on the Ceiling. 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
2: Tributes continue pouring in for late country music star and American icon Dolly Parton, who died at the age of 80 after a brief battle with cancer. iHeart country music radio and TV personality Bobby Bones.
4: I think she was so inclusive that everyone thought she was a part of them and that they were a part of her.
2: Parton became one of the defining voices in country music after rising from humble beginnings in rural Tennessee. She racked up 11 Grammy Awards and sold more than 100 million records worldwide. Parton had opened up about her health struggles just days before her death. In an interview with People, Parton said, "I'm dealing with some health issues that I just didn't pay attention to when I was watching over Carl." The late husband of Parton, who passed away at the age of 82 in March of last year, actor Tim Curry, dead at the age of 80. Curry, best known for his role as Dr. Frankenfurter in the Rocky Horror Picture Show. TMZ reporting Curry had been dealing with health issues for years and passed away Tuesday night. He's also known for his role as Pennywise in 1990's It, the hotel clerk in Home Alone 2, and the con artist brother of Carol Burnett's Miss Hannigan character in the 1982 film adaptation of Annie. The first trailer out for the Sacha Baron Cohen mockumentary.
5: This is a film with real people, not actors.
6: According to the official synopsis, the film follows Ali G after he spent 20 years chilling and is now shocked that his longtime girlfriend is pregnant. Ali G, Who Is I, hits theaters October the 23rd. I'm Mark Mayfield.
2: That's entertainment. I'm Jennifer Polsoni.
7: I'm Erie News Now forecaster Dakota Hunter with your forecast. For tonight, expect mostly clear skies with clouds increasing and a few showers by morning with lows into the lower 60s. A few scattered showers and thunderstorms will take us through our Thursday, but not a total washout with highs into the upper 70s to around 80 and a lingering shower on Thursday night, otherwise mostly cloudy with lows into the lower 60s. From the Erie News Now First Warning Weather Center, I'm forecaster Dakota Hunter on the Glenora Radio Network.
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1: The Big Ten and SEC are banning players who have been in pro camps from returning to play at their schools. The move comes after LSU had planned to bring in tight end Daquan Wright, who was cut by the Browns. NFL news, a close call for Bengals All-Pro receiver Ja'Marr Chase. He went down with a knee injury, leaving practice early yesterday. Chase, however, is fine. It was just a slight hyperextension. Giants receiver Calvin Austin did suffer a significant injury. Reports out that Austin will miss time after hurting his knee. He'll have an MRI today. Baseball last night included the Dodgers coming up short, losing to the Braves 4-3. L.A. blew a chance in the ninth, stranding Shohei Ohtani at third. Manager Dave Roberts.
2: Obviously, Shohei leads off with a triple, and Rizzo, you know that he's going to lean on that split change, and it's just infield in. You got to try to find something elevated to get the ball to the outfield.
1: The Dodgers' six-game winning streak was snapped, so now Cleveland has the longest current win streak. The Guardians rally from five down to beat the Angels in 10 innings. Their sixth straight win. I'm Matt McCoy.
3: I'm Erie News Now forecaster Dakota Hunter with your forecast. For tonight, expect mostly clear skies with clouds increasing and a few showers by morning with lows into the lower 60s. A few scattered showers and thunderstorms will take us through our Thursday, but not a total washout with highs into the upper 70s to around 80 and a lingering shower on Thursday night, otherwise mostly cloudy with lows into the lower 60s. From the Erie News Now First Warning Weather Center, I'm forecaster Dakota Hunter on the Glenora Radio Network.

101.5 WERG, Erie's Rock Alternative. It's Green Day. Sort of feels like they're under the influence of the Stray Cats. It's I'm Never Gonna R.I.P.

0: Writers at Window at 90.5 WERG. Incubus, Modern English, Stray Light Run, more of the best rock on the radio standing by for your evening. It's Reese punching out. I'll catch you tomorrow at 90.5 WERG.
1: For 90.5 WERG, I'm Mark Huffman with today's Consumer Affairs Update. Zillow reports the typical asking rent in the U.S. is approaching $2,000 a month, and tenants may soon have fewer opportunities to negotiate as the supply of new apartments declines. The typical rent rose to $1,962 in July, an increase of 2.3%. Equifax has agreed to create a $100 million fund to settle claims that a coding error caused it to send inaccurate credit scores to lenders. The error may have affected about 4 million consumers who applied for mortgages, auto loans, and credit cards or other credit during that period in 2022. Fromm Family Foods is recalling nearly 5,900 cases of two canned dog food products because they may contain pieces of metal. The affected products were sold at independent pet stores and through online retailers in the U.S. and Canada. I'm Mark Huffman. 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
2: I'm Erie News Now forecaster Dakota Hunter with your forecast. For tonight, expect mostly clear skies with clouds increasing and a few showers by morning with lows into the lower 60s. A few scattered showers and thunderstorms will take us through our Thursday, but not a total washout with highs into the upper 70s to around 80 and a lingering shower on Thursday night, otherwise mostly cloudy with lows into the lower 60s. 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
1: NBC News Radio, I'm Scott Carr. Meta Platforms has agreed to a settlement in its federal trial over social media addiction. Several states had sued the company, alleging it designed its social media platforms, including Facebook and WhatsApp, to engage children and get them addicted. As part of a settlement, Meta's denying the allegations, but commits to establishing daily limits and blocks on nighttime use for teenage users, along with what they call enhanced age assurance measures. Meta will pay nearly $17 billion in the settlement. And as we hear from Daniel Martindale, California could get the biggest part of that.
2: California is expected to receive between $1.5 and $2.1 billion if the settlement is approved. Meta is agreeing to pay a total of $16.7 billion as part of the settlement. Meta was also accused of misrepresenting the mental health risks the sites pose to children. Meta would also have to make major changes for young users, including daily time limits, nighttime blocks for teens, stronger age verification, and additional parental controls. I'm Daniel Martindale.
1: A nationwide block that had been on President Trump's executive order targeting mail-in voting has now been lifted. The Justice Department had asked a judge in Boston to drop her injunction after the Supreme Court lifted blocks imposed by lower courts earlier this week. Today, the federal judge agreed with the DOJ, though more challenges are expected. Dolly Parton's being remembered by her goddaughter, Miley Cyrus, as other tributes continue to pour in from around the world after Parton passed away Tuesday at the age of 80. Cyrus posts on Instagram, "The feeling of losing my Aunt Dolly is beyond what feels right to share. Our most sacred moments," she writes, "were private, and they'll stay there behind the stage." The NFL is eliminating the Pro Bowl game while keeping the annual honor for the league's top players. The Athletic reports league executives presented that change to team owners today after years of experimenting with tackle, flag football, and skills competitions. Scott Carr, NBC News Radio.
3: Hello, everyone. I'm Jameson Hixenbaugh with your Erie News Now update. The mother of three children who died in a house fire has been ordered to stand trial. After 3 hours of testimony during her preliminary hearing, a district judge ordered all charges against Denojanay Williams to be bound over for trial. She's charged with third-degree murder in connection to her children's death. Back in March, a fire broke out in her apartment on East 26th Street. According to investigators, no adults were home at the time of the fatal fire. Prosecutors say Williams was on her way to Corey to make a drug deal. The charges against Williams will now move on to the next term of court, where the case will continue through the judicial process. The Erie semi-truck driver charged with causing a chain reaction crash that sent eight people to the hospital is free on bond tonight after posting bail. 40-year-old Ira Baruta Ezekiel is facing 22 charges, including aggravated assault by vehicle while DUI. The crash happened on July 23rd at the intersection of West 12th and Myrtle Streets. According to police, 10 people were injured after Ezekiel slammed into four vehicles and five motorcycles that were stopped at a red light. Erie News Now has learned that Ezekiel has had two DUI convictions prior to this crash. Despite his record, he did have his commercial truck driving license, or CDL. Well, tonight, in a special report, I take a closer look at DUI law and how it relates to commercial truck drivers. That full report coming up tonight on Erie News Now. People will now be able to record Erie County Council meetings following the passing of the Pennsylvania Sunshine Act law last night. It allows everyone to create an audio or video recording of a public meeting. But in the Erie County Courthouse, anyone entering the courthouse is required to have their phone locked in a secure pouch to prevent illegal recordings of court proceedings. But in a 4-3 vote, County Council approved unlocking phones during council meetings, trying to comply with the Sunshine Law and allow meetings to be recorded. From the Erie News Now newsroom, I'm Jameson Hixenbaugh.
4: I'm Erie News Now forecaster Dakota Hunter with your forecast. For tonight, expect mostly clear skies with clouds increasing and a few showers by morning with lows into the lower 60s. A few scattered showers and thunderstorms will take us through our Thursday, but not a total washout with highs into the upper 70s to around 80 and a lingering shower on Thursday night, otherwise mostly cloudy with lows into the lower 60s. 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
3: I'm Erie News Now forecaster Dakota Hunter with your forecast. For tonight, expect mostly clear skies with clouds increasing and a few showers by morning with lows into the lower 60s. A few scattered showers and thunderstorms will take us through our Thursday, but not a total washout with highs into the upper 70s to around 80 and a lingering shower on Thursday night, otherwise mostly cloudy with lows into the lower 60s. From the Erie News Now First Warning Weather Center, I'm forecaster Dakota Hunter on the Glenora Radio Network.
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0: Welcome back for the fall semester. As a Gannon University student, this is your invitation to join us for the Gannon Arts Kickoff Party on August 28th. 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
2: Welcome to the Indie Film Minute. Imagine living a full year of your life surrounded by a largely invisible enemy with absolute intent to kill. Restrepo was filmed in the Korangal Valley of Afghanistan. Journalist Sebastian Younger, author of The Perfect Storm, and Tim Hetherington, who was later killed covering the Libyan Civil War, faced considerable danger to make it. Unless we've been in combat ourselves, we citizens can never fully understand what our brothers and sisters-in-arms are facing. This brave documentary is as near as many of us will come. This is close-up reality. Furious firefights suddenly erupting out of unbearable boredom. A deadly enemy always there, unseen, maneuvering, waiting. We see the machismo that allows these soldiers to face another day. We see that despite the mistrust and often the hatred in the eyes of the local populace, our soldiers continue to do as ordered, try to win hearts and minds. Admirably, Younger and Hetherington bring no politics into their mix. Restrepo is a visceral record of soldiers fighting for their buddies, the one on the right, the one on the left, and those taken from them who are no more. Indie Film Minute, not in theaters. Discovery through rental.
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4: I'm Erie News Now forecaster Dakota Hunter with your forecast. For tonight, expect mostly clear skies with clouds increasing and a few showers by morning with lows into the lower 60s. A few scattered showers and thunderstorms will take us through our Thursday, but not a total washout with highs into the upper 70s to around 80 and a lingering shower on Thursday night, otherwise mostly cloudy with lows into the lower 60s. From the Erie News Now First Warning Weather Center, I'm forecaster Dakota Hunter on the Glenora Radio Network.
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0: right, we're talking to real smokers about quitting. Tell me when you smoke and why you smoke.
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0: Have you tried to quit?
1: Yes. I become angry.
3: 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You can't just quit cold turkey. I tried.
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6: I'm Erie News Now forecaster Dakota Hunter with your forecast. For tonight, expect mostly clear skies with clouds increasing and a few showers by morning with lows into the lower 60s. A few scattered showers and thunderstorms will take us through our Thursday, but not a total washout with highs into the upper 70s to around 80 and a lingering shower on Thursday night, otherwise mostly cloudy with lows into the lower 60s. From the Erie News Now First Warning Weather Center, I'm forecaster Dakota Hunter on the Glenora Radio Network.
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3: I'm Erie News Now forecaster Dakota Hunter with your forecast. For tonight, expect mostly clear skies with clouds increasing and a few showers by morning with lows into the lower 60s. A few scattered showers and thunderstorms will take us through our Thursday, but not a total washout with highs into the upper 70s to around 80. And a lingering shower on Thursday night, otherwise mostly cloudy with lows into the lower 60s. From the Erie News Now First Warning Weather Center, I'm forecaster Dakota Hunter on the Glenora Radio Network.
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